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2: We're a mile north of Beamer here, and looks like we got about 90 hundreds.
3: The left lane going south on Highway 9 out of Pender is blocked.
4: We had some weather move through, and start time is going to be delayed about a half hour.
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4: In college football, the Big 12 is joining the SEC and Big 10 in banning returning pros, with the ACC's decision still pending. SEC schools that bring back NFL, NBA, or WNBA players to their programs will face steep discipline under a new policy unanimously approved by the conference's 16 members. The penalties include half-season suspension for head coaches, a fine equal to 50% of the sports budget, and will have its SEC voting privileges revoked. The NFL has also eliminated Pro Bowl games, and the focus will shift to celebrating the honor of a player being a Pro Bowl selection. Giants wide receiver Calvin Austin suffered a torn ACL during Tuesday's practice and will miss the upcoming season. In the NBA, Jonathan Kuminga has agreed to a two-year, $13 million deal with the Minnesota Timberwolves. And in baseball, Kyle Schwarber hit his 40th home run of the season as the Phillies shut out the Mariners 6-0.
18: Bullseye weather. 58 tonight under clear skies, northwesterly winds around 5 miles per hour. Bright sunshine expected tomorrow, daytime highs approaching 81. Lows around 60. Tomorrow night, clear skies. Sunshine mixed with clouds at times and dry. Friday and Saturday, low 80s. Friday, upper 80s by Saturday. I'm weatherology meteorologist Laura Lockwood on West Point's 107.9 The Bull.

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3: We're a mile north of Beamer here, and looks like we got about 90 hundreds.
4: The left lane going south on Highway 9 out of Pender is blocked.
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5: News out of college football, as the Big 12 is joining the SEC and Big 10 in banning returning pros, with the ACC's decision still pending. SEC schools that bring back NFL, NBA, or WNBA players to their programs will face steep discipline under a new policy unanimously approved by the conference's 16 members. The NFL has eliminated Pro Bowl games, and the focus will shift to celebrating the honor of being a Pro Bowl selection. In Major League Baseball right now, the Marlins are shutting out the Red Sox 4-0. It's a top of the ninth in Miami. The Rockies are crushing the Nationals 10-1, top of the eighth in Washington. And it's all tied up between the Astros and Yankees at 3 runs apiece, bottom of the seventh in New York. A little bit earlier today, Freddy Peralta pitched 6 scoreless innings as the Rays shut out the Tigers 3-0. The Reds scored 7 runs in the ninth to edge the Giants 10-9.
11: Lows dip down to about 58 tonight under clear skies. Northwesterly winds around 5 miles per hour. Bright sunshine expected tomorrow. High temperatures reach up to 81. Lows level off around 60 tomorrow night. Clear skies. Daytime highs approaching 83 Friday under partly cloudy skies. 89 Saturday. I'm weatherology meteorologist Laura Lockwood on West Point's 107.9 The Bull.

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2: Right now in Major League Baseball, the Brewers are outscoring the Mets 8-1. It is the top of the eighth in New York. Yankees have taken a 7-3 lead over the Astros, just ending the seventh inning in New York. And the Rockies are crushing the Nationals 13-1, just about to go final there in Washington. Roky Sasaki left in the fourth inning, but the Dodgers have tied it up with the Braves at 5 runs apiece, bottom of the seventh in Atlanta. And a little bit earlier today, Kyle Schwarber has hit his 40th home run of the season. As the Phillies shut out the Mariners 6-0, the Guardians beat the Angels 4-3 for their seventh straight win. In college football, the Big 12 is joining the SEC and Big 10 in banning returning pros, with the ACC's decision still pending. And the NFL has eliminated Pro Bowl games, and the focus will shift to celebrating the honor of being a Pro Bowl selection.
10: Lows dip down to about 58 tonight under clear skies. Northwesterly winds around 5 miles per hour. Bright sunshine expected tomorrow. High temperatures reach up to 81. Lows level off around 60 tomorrow night. Clear skies. Daytime highs approaching 83 Friday under partly cloudy skies. 89 Saturday. I'm weatherology meteorologist Laura Lockwood on West Point's 107.9 The Bull.

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5: In college football, the Big 12 is joining the SEC and Big 10 in banning returning pros, with the ACC's decision still pending. SEC schools that bring back NFL, NBA, or WNBA players to their programs will face steep discipline under a new policy unanimously approved by the conference's 16 members. The penalties include half-season suspension for head coaches, a fine equal to 50% of the sports budget, and will have its SEC voting privileges revoked. The NFL has also eliminated Pro Bowl games, and the focus will shift to celebrating the honor of a player being a Pro Bowl selection. In baseball, Roky Sasaki left the game in the fourth inning due to blisters, and it's all tied up between the Dodgers and Braves at 5 runs apiece, the bottom of the eighth in Atlanta. The Blue Jays snapped the Royals' 9-game win streak with a 3-0 victory, and Kyle Schwarber hit his 40th home run as the Phillies shut out the Mariners 6-0.
6: Lows dip down to about 58 tonight under clear skies, northwesterly winds around 5 miles per hour. Bright sunshine expected tomorrow. High temperatures reach up to 81. Lows level off around 60 tomorrow night, clear skies. Daytime highs approaching 83 Friday under partly cloudy skies, 89 Saturday. I'm weatherology meteorologist Laura Lockwood on West Point's 107.9 The Bull.

0: Ed, you look deep in thought. What's up?
1: I was just thinking about things that happened 25 years ago and how things have changed.
0: Like what?
1: Oh, how political parties would always say one's right and the other one would say they're wrong.
0: They still do.
1: And how teens always think their parents don't understand them.
0: They still don't.
1: And how Husker fans think before every season, we're going to go undefeated.
0: They still do.
1: And how Olson Pearson auction really gets the best possible outcome for their clients on their real estate sales.
0: We still do.
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7: 2-2 pitch. Swung on. Hit deep. Right field on its way. That ball is gone. A mammoth 3-run home run for Kyle Schwarber, number 40 on the season. And he has put the Phillies up 6-0 here in the second inning.
6: Phillies Radio Network on the call. They shut out the Mariners 6-0. The Marlins shut out the Red Sox 4-0 to snap Boston's 5-game win streak. The Yankees defeated the Astros 9-3, and the Brewers beat the Mets 8-1 to increase their NL Central lead to 6.5 games. The White Sox took down the Rangers 10-4, and they're the first team in MLB history to have two different rookies with a 5-game homer streak in the same season, with Tristan Peters and Munetaka Murakami. And the Braves walked it off against the Dodgers 6-5.
8: Lows dip down to about 58 tonight under clear skies, northwesterly winds around 5 miles per hour. Bright sunshine expected tomorrow. High temperatures reach up to 81. Lows level off around 60 tomorrow night. Clear skies. Daytime highs approaching 83 Friday under partly cloudy skies. 89 Saturday. I'm weatherology meteorologist Laura Lockwood on West Point's 107.9 The Bull.

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4: In baseball, the White Sox crushed the Rangers 10-4. They're also the first team in MLB history to have two different rookies with a 5-game homer streak in the same season, Tristan Peters and Munetaka Murakami. The Brewers beat the Mets 8-1 to increase their NL Central lead to 6.5 games. The Yankees defeated the Astros 6-9. Freddie Peralta pitched 6 scoreless innings as the Rays shut out the Tigers 3-0. The Guardians beat the Angels 4-3 for their 7th straight win. The Braves walked it off against the Dodgers 6-5. Roki Sasaki left the game in the 4th inning due to a blister. He has been added to the 15-day IL. The Blue Jays snapped the Royals' 9-game win streak with a 3-0 win. The Big 12 is joining the SEC and Big 10 in banning returning pros, with the ACC's decision still pending. And the NBA, Jonathan Kuminga has agreed to a 2-year deal with the Timberwolves.
5: Lows dip down to about 58 tonight under clear skies. Northwesterly winds around 5 miles per hour. Bright sunshine expected tomorrow. High temperatures reach up to 81. Lows level off around 60 tomorrow night. Clear skies. Daytime highs approaching 83 Friday under partly cloudy skies. 89 Saturday. I'm weatherology meteorologist Laura Lockwood on West Point's 107.9 The Bull.

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You should hear her talking to her mama on the phone. 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
1: Did you know that in the 1980s, bacon almost disappeared from American life? 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One menu decision changed an entire industry. 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Heck, I'm getting hungry just reading this. 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
4: In college football, the Big 12 is joining the SEC and Big 10 in banning returning pros, with the AC's decision still pending. SEC schools that bring back NFL, NBA, or WNBA players to their programs will face deep discipline under a new policy unanimously approved by the conference's 16 members. The penalties include half-season suspension for head coaches, a fine equal to 50% of the sport's budget, and will have its SEC voting privileges revoked. In the NFL, the Pro Bowl games have officially been eliminated, and the focus will shift to the players being celebrated for the honor of being selected to the Pro Bowl. In baseball, Pete Alonso hit his 32nd home run of the season as the Orioles held on to beat the Cardinals 8-7. The Braves walked it off against the Dodgers 6-5. Roki Sasaki left the game in the fourth inning and is headed to the 15-day IL with a blister.
5: Lows dip down to about 58 tonight under clear skies. Northwesterly winds around 5 miles per hour. Bright sunshine expected tomorrow. High temperatures reach up to 81. Lows level off around 60 tomorrow night. Clear skies. Daytime highs approaching 83 Friday under partly cloudy skies. 89 Saturday. I'm weatherology meteorologist Laura Lockwood on West Point's 107.9 The Bull.

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1: When they pitched Queen of My Double Wide Trailer to me, there was one more song on that CD. They pitched two songs of Dennis's that year to me. And Buddy Cannon, my producer, he kept Double Wide, and he let the other song go away and let somebody else cut it. And like I said, man, I wanted that song so bad after it came out on radio and I heard it. And 2 years later, going down the road, I told my wife, it came on the radio. I said, well, we should have got that song. She said, you did. I said, what do you mean? She said, well, that song was on the CD they pitched you with Queen of My Double Wide Trailer, and Buddy let it go. And it was John Deere Green.
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2: It's time for another edition of Songs That Remind Me of Steiny's General Store. Remember that song from Clash that went, la-da-da-da-da, should I stay or should I go? That song reminds me of Steiny's General Store because every time I'm there picking up my dog food, I'm always like, should I stay and get some more hardware items or should I go? Steiny's General

0: In baseball, the White Sox crushed the Rangers 10-4. They're also the first team in MLB history to have two different rookies with a five-game homer streak in the same season, Tristan Peters and Munetaka Murakami. The Brewers beat the Mets 8-1 to increase their NL Central lead to 6.5 games. The Yankees defeated the Astros 6-9. Freddie Peralta pitched 6 scoreless innings as the Rays shut out the Tigers 3-0. The Guardians beat the Angels 4-3 for their 7th straight win. The Braves walked it off against the Dodgers 6-5. Roki Sasaki left the game in the 4th inning due to a blister. He has been added to the 15-day IL. The Blue Jays snapped the Royals' 9-game win streak with a 3-0 win. The Big 12 is joining the SEC and Big 10 in banning returning pros, with the ACC's decision still pending. And the NBA, Jonathan Kuminga has agreed to a 2-year deal with the Timberwolves.
1: Lows dip down to about 58 tonight under clear skies. Northwesterly winds around 5 miles per hour. Bright sunshine expected tomorrow. High temperatures reach up to 81. Lows level off around 60 tomorrow night. Clear skies. Daytime highs approaching 83 Friday under partly cloudy skies. 89 Saturday. I'm weatherology meteorologist Laura Lockwood on West Point's 107.9 The Bull.

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7: Lows dip down to about 58 overnight under clear skies. Northwest winds around 5 miles per hour. Ample sunshine expected. Thursday, daytime highs approaching 81. Clear skies. Thursday night, lows dip down to about 60. Partly cloudy skies Friday with highs around 83. 89 Saturday. I'm weatherology meteorologist Laura Lockwood on West Point's 107.9 The Bull.
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6: Bullseye Weather. 58 overnight under clear skies. Winds out of the northwest around 5 miles per hour. Bright sunshine expected. Thursday, high temperatures reach up to 81. Mainly clear skies. Thursday night, lows dip down to about 60. Partly cloudy and dry. Friday and Saturday, low 80s. Friday, upper 80s by Saturday. I'm weatherology meteorologist Laura Lockwood on West Point's 107.9 The Bull.
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2: We're a mile north of Beamer here, and looks like we got about 90 hundreds.
3: The left lane going south on Highway 9 out of Pender is blocked.
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6: Bullseye Weather. 58 overnight under clear skies. Winds out of the northwest around 5 miles per hour. Bright sunshine expected. Thursday, high temperatures reach up to 81. Mainly clear skies. Thursday night, lows dip down to about 60. Partly cloudy and dry. Friday and Saturday, low 80s. Friday, upper 80s by Saturday. I'm weatherology meteorologist Laura Lockwood on West Point's 107.9 The Bull.
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12: Bullseye Weather. 58 overnight under clear skies. Winds out of the northwest around 5 miles per hour. Bright sunshine expected. Thursday, high temperatures reach up to 81. Mainly clear skies. Thursday night, lows dip down to about 60. Partly cloudy and dry, Friday and Saturday, low 80s, Friday, upper 80s, by Saturday. I'm weatherology meteorologist Laura Lockwood on West Point's 107.9 The Bull.
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4: Lows level off around 58 overnight under clear skies, northwesterly winds at around 5 miles an hour. Highs level off around 81 Thursday, clear skies. Lows dip down to about 60 Thursday night, mainly clear. Partly cloudy skies and dry Friday and Saturday. Low 80s Friday, low 90s by Saturday. I'm weatherology meteorologist Megan Mulford on West Point's 107.9 The Bull.
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2: Did you know that in the 1980s, bacon almost disappeared from American life? 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Be gone? 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It was bacon bliss across America. 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
4: Ample sunshine expected today with daytime highs approaching 81. Winds out of the northwest at around 5 miles an hour. Lows dip down to about 60 tonight, mainly clear skies. High temperatures reach up to 82. Tomorrow, sunshine mixed with clouds at times. A mix of clouds and sunshine and dry Saturday and Sunday with highs in the low 90s. I'm weatherology meteorologist Megan Mulford on West Point's 107.9 The Bull.
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1: I'm Connie Green in the KTIC News Center, which is sponsored by TNT Coins in Fremont, buying and appraising precious metals. Call 402-909-6412. A Norfolk man is in an Omaha hospital being treated for injuries he received yesterday morning when he became pinned under a crane at his workplace. The unnamed man, according to the Stanton County Sheriff's Office, was hurt at the Nucor Steel facility in rural Stanton County. Norfolk Fire also responded to that incident and retrieved the man, provided initial treatment while the helicopter arrived to take him to UNMC with crush injuries. A half-cent sales tax on the November ballot is in store for voters in the city of Fremont. That half-cent sales tax, if approved, would be used to build two new fire stations for the growing city. One would replace the present fire station at 16th and C, the other a new facility at Military Avenue and Johnson Road. City officials say the sales tax would increase from 1.5% to 2%. Former Nebraska Senator Ben Sasse last year revealed that he had terminal cancer and only months to live. Recently, though, Sasse says that while he still has pancreatic cancer, he has already lived twice as long as the initial prognosis indicated, and he credits that to a cancer drug that he used in clinical trials. The Food and Drug Administration approved the use of the drug Daraxonrasib ahead of schedule, that drug developed by Revolution Medicines. Two new political parties were issued certifications Wednesday by the Nebraska Secretary of State, Bob Evnen. This after a favorable ruling from the Nebraska Supreme Court. The Nebraska Working Party and the America First Party are now able to nominate a candidate for the elections in November. Those wishing to register with either party are now able to do so. Details online at sos.nebraska.gov/voter-forms. That's sos.nebraska.gov/voter-forms. Those are the latest stories from the KTIC News Center.
2: What's going on in Cumming County? 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
3: Well, once again, going to be a pretty nice day across the listening area today. We'll climb for a high of 82 and sunshine. Winds will be pretty calm. For tonight, and clear skies, we'll dip back down to a low right around 60. For tomorrow, some sunshine with a high of 83. Winds will be out of the south at around 15 to 25. Look at it toward tomorrow evening, 30% chance of showers and thunderstorms. After midnight, we'll see a low right around 67. If you're wondering about plans for the outdoor weekend, looks like Saturday sunshine with a high of 92. Saturday night, we'll see a low of 73. Sunday, sunshine with a high of 90. Sunday night, a slight chance for showers and thunderstorms, and we'll dip back down to a low of 70. And for your Monday, a chance for some showers and thunderstorms, a little bit of sunshine with a high of 87. Also, Monday night, another round of showers and storms can't be ruled out at a low of 66. And then on Tuesday, a chance for showers and thunderstorms, some sunshine with a high of 85. That is your Bullseye weather forecast. Is taking a quick glance at some temperatures real quick across northeast Nebraska to get your morning rolling along. As our friends over in Norfolk currently check in at this hour at 57. Wayne's at 54, Sioux City at 56, Ottawa at 55. Tecava, 56, Fremont, 59, and Columbus at 57. Right here in the heart of cattle country, we sit at about 55 degrees here at West Point's 107.9 The Bull.
0: Kicking off another hour of Nebraska's best country from the Deersford Lincoln Studios, Fremont, USA.

There you go. It's Justin Moore along with Priscilla Black and you, me, and the Whiskey on 107.9 of the Bull. As we're just inside the 6 o'clock hour, heard a little music from Kenny Chesney to get your Thursday morning rolling along here on the 27th day of August. Can you believe it? We're going to be wrapping up the month of August here before we know it. And of course, Labor Day right around the corner. We got the fall high school sports season gradually getting underway. Husker football going to be here before you know it, I tell you. And next you know, area farmers are going to be in the fields harvesting. I tell you, time is just flying on by. And again, it's going to be a beautiful day across much of the listening area today. Going to be pretty calm out there wind-wise. We'll see mostly sunny skies, and we'll get up to an afternoon high of 82. Tonight, we'll dip back down to a low of 60, and then tomorrow, pretty nice day as well, with a high right around 83. Weather's looking pretty nice if you have outdoor plans for the upcoming weekend. Maybe you're going to make the trip out to Grand Island, be part of the Nebraska State Fair that officially gets underway here. On the way, sports headlines. We got volleyball on the schedule for tonight. Details to come. Here's Alabama.

0: Can't go wrong with a little music from Alabama as to get your morning rolled along. You're at 107.9 The Bull, coming to you live inside the Deers Ford Lincoln Studios, Fremont, USA. 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Well, today is finally here, the free tire disposal event. It officially gets underway at 8 o'clock this morning. It runs till noon down at the Cumming County Fairgrounds. Now, remember, it's free of charge to Cumming County residents only. And again, there's no limit on the number of tires. And again, no rims or tubes. Unloading will not be provided. So remember that. You have to unload your own tires if you're going to bring them. And again, remember to follow the signs. Enter Mill Street and Grove Street there off Highway 32. Then proceed north on Mill to Washington Street. Turn west to enter into the Cumming County Fairgrounds, and just please make sure you follow the directions, and then they'll have signs to exit as well. And again, if you have questions, once the Cumming County Clerk's Office is open this morning, you can contact them at 372-6002. But again, the free tire disposal event is officially on for today. It'll get underway at 8 o'clock this morning, run till noon. I tell you, it's going to be one big pile of tires, I have a feeling, when it's all said and done. And just remember, it's only open to those who live in Cumming County. Time now for a check of sports here on 107.9 The Bull.
1: More of Nebraska's best country warming up in the bullpen. 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
2: I'm Joel Yondacek. The Central Community College volleyball team outlasted Northeast Community College in five sets, winning 3-2 on the road last night. The Raiders improved to 5-0 on the year, while the Hawks fall to 4-3. Both teams return to action at 6 p.m. on Wednesday of next week as Central hosts Hawkeye and Northeast battles Marshalltown on the road. The Briarcliff volleyball team lost 3-2 on the road to Benedictine last night. The Chargers lost set 1, 25-20, before winning sets 2 and 3, 25-19 and 25-23, only to lose set 4, 25-17 and set 5, 15-12. Briarcliff is now 5-2 on the year and will begin GPAC play on Wednesday of next week, hosting Northwestern. Nebraska football cornerback Danny Odom III was one of 37 players featured on the preseason list for the Sean Alexander Freshman of the Year Award announced yesterday. Odom is in his first season at Nebraska after starring at the First Academy in Orlando last season. He was rated by 247 Sports as a five-star prospect and the number 19 player in the class of 2026. His senior season was highlighted by a three-interception game against defending 7A state champion Venice High School, and he was selected to play in the Navy All-American Bowl. Odom is one of 12 defensive players on the list, which includes both true freshmen and redshirt freshman performers. There will be high school volleyball on 107.9 The Bull tonight. It's Bancroft Rosalie hosting Humphrey Lindsay at 6 p.m. Also tonight in volleyball, Guardiano Central Catholic is at Aquinas Catholic. Howells Dodge goes to Oakland Craig. Pender is at Meade. Alliance Decatur Northeast is hosting Takema Herman. West Point Beamer hosts Wakefield. Wizard Pilger is at Schuyler. And Logan View Skinner Snyder will be at the Omaha Brownell Talbot Triangular along with Boys Town. High school softball on the schedule. Logan View Skinner Snyder is at UTAN Meade. NEN is at Malcolm. North Bend Central goes to Pierce. Takema Herman is at Wayne. And GACC will be at the Ashland Greenwood Triangular along with Freeman. The top-ranked Nebraska volleyball team takes on 17th-ranked Florida in the Spikes Under the Lights in Arlington, Texas tonight. The exhibition match is best 2 out of 3 sets, with the winner getting Penn State or SMU in the championship. First serve for the Florida match will be at 7 p.m., and the match can be heard on Classic Country KTIC, with a 9 p.m. championship match on Classic Country KTIC as well if the Huskers beat the Gators. The Wayne State football team opens up the season at UNK tonight. The Wildcats lost 28-21 at home to the Lopers last season. Kickoff is set for 6 o'clock at Foster Field. The Midland football team hosts Dickinson State in the season opener tonight. The Warriors went 6-5 last year. Kickoff is set for 6 o'clock at Heaton Field in Fremont. For KTIC Sports, I'm Joel Yonacek.
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3: In baseball, Kyle Schwarber is the first player to hit 40 home runs this season.
4: 2-2 pitch. Swung on. Hit deep. Right field on its way. That ball is gone. A mammoth three-run home run for Kyle Schwarber, number 40 on the season. And he has put the Phillies up 6-0 here in the second inning.
3: Phillies Radio Network on the call. They shut out the Mariners 6-0. The Blue Jays snapped the Royals' 9-game win streak with a 3-0 victory. The Braves walked it off against the Dodgers 6-5. Roky Sasaki left the game in the fourth inning with blister pain, and he's headed to the IL. Pete Alonso hit his 32nd home run of the season as the Orioles held on to beat the Cardinals 8-7. In the NBA, Jonathan Kuminga has agreed to a 2-year, $12 million deal with the Timberwolves, and the NFL has eliminated the Pro Bowl game.
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9: We're a mile north of Beamer here, and looks like we got about 90 hundreds.
10: The left lane going south on Highway 9 out of Pender is blocked.
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It's a Zach Brown Band, and we're all in the same boat at 6:27, and now the time. Well, guess what? Did you hear Garth Brooks announced another stop for his arena tour? We'll tell you where he's headed. Details on the way, and where you can get tickets. Here he is with Standing Outside the Fire. Cool.

0: There you go, Mr. Garth Brooks, and we're standing outside of the fire at 6:30. Now the time here on the Morning Stampede, as Garth Brooks announced a new stop on his arena tour. Gonna be going somewhere warm. Gonna be making a stop in Orlando, Florida. He'll perform at the Kia Center there coming up on September 25th and 26th. Tickets will go on sale coming up next Wednesday. He's still pricing every ticket at $154.50, as tickets for that show go on sale next Wednesday, September 2nd, as Garth Brooks announced another stop on his arena tour, and it making a stop in Orlando, Florida. On the way, we'll have a complete check of that bullseye weather forecast here in a little bit, also some ag information not too far away. It's 6:31, now the time. Good morning.
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2: I'm Connie Green in the KTIC News Center, which is sponsored by TNT Coins in Fremont. The Food and Drug Administration approved the drug daraxonrasib ahead of schedule. Former Senator Ben Sasse has credited that drug with helping him live longer than expected after an earlier diagnosis of terminal pancreatic cancer. Two new political parties were issued certifications Wednesday by the Nebraska Secretary of State. Voters can now register in the Nebraska Working Party and the America First Party. 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A half-cent sales tax on the November ballot is in store for voters in the city of Fremont. That half-cent sales tax, if approved, would be used to build two new fire stations for the growing city. Those are the latest stories from the KTIC News Center.
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0: Well, once again, a really nice day across much of Northeast Nebraska today. We'll see plenty of sunshine, climb for a high of 82. Winds will be calm tonight, and clear skies will tip back down to a low of 60. For tomorrow, sunshine as well with a high of 83. Winds will be out of the south at around 15 to 20. Looking toward tomorrow evening, 30% chance of showers and thunderstorms at a low right around 67. And then as we roll towards your Saturday, sunshine with a high of 92. Saturday night, we'll see a low of 73. And then on Sunday, sunshine with a high near 90. That is your Bullseye weather forecast. It is currently right now here in the hearts of cattle country this morning. We currently sit right now at about 55 degrees here at West Point's 107.9 The Bull.

0: There you go. It's Brooks and Dunn at How Long Gone. It's 6:39 now the time. On the way, we'll celebrate with our friends from NationalDayCalendar.com. Stick around for details on that. What gets to be celebrated today here on the 27th day of August? Details to come. And again, later on in the show, Dolly Parton left behind a roadmap of planned projects for her team. What is all on that map? Details coming up later on in the show. Well, still another opportunity to try out for the next production at the West Point Community Theater. They would love to have you try out for A Bad Year for Tomatoes. Tryouts will take place again coming up tonight. And again, that'll be from 7 to 9 p.m. at the West Point Community Theater. Looking for a variety of different cast members. Whether you've been in a play or not, they'd love to have you try out. West Point Community Theater, get ready for another fall production. Showings will be in November. Tryouts again tonight, 7 to 9, at the West Point Community Theater. 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
2: Grain futures ended the day sharply higher yesterday. We are giving back a little bit of that here in the overnight session. Chad Moyer with you and a recap of the ag markets. Let's go to the overnight session of the ECBOT this morning. September corn down 2.5, 5.11.5. December and March were both down 2.5 as well overnight. September soybeans are down 4.75, 12.49.5. November down 5.25. January down 5.25 as well. September bean oil down 1.16. September soybean meal is up $2.50 a ton. September Kansas City wheat is back above unchanged overnight, now up 3/4, 7.92 3/4. December up 3, March is up 2.5 at last check. Wheat certainly led the way, reaching 3-year highs, mainly due to the havoc caused by grain shipping disruptions in the Black Sea. Ukraine and Russia don't seem any further away from a truce, Russia threatening an escalation. Because Ukraine's export struggles don't stop with the wheat, corn prices use the same rally to surge to 3-year highs yesterday. Soybeans benefiting from another day of fresh export sales to China. Traders expect the export sales data today to show the demand strength coming from China's appetite in soybeans. USDA did announce yesterday 333,000 metric tons of soybeans sold to China for the delivery in the 26-27 marketing year. Now, severe weather is expected in some areas of central and southern plains today. Midwest may see scattered rain and warming temperatures. The White House reportedly wants the EPA to increase the number of small refinery exemptions beyond its projected $1 billion RIN credits. Overnight in crude oil, October crude oil is up 19 cents at $82.42. Again, at last check in the grains, corn 2-3 lower. Soybeans are down 4-5, but wheat in Kansas City is 2-3 higher. Livestock futures mixed to a higher yesterday. October live cattle down 17 at 210.77. December up 45. February up 57. September feeder cattle down 27 at 319 even. October up 92. November up $1.80. October lean hogs 45 higher, 80.90. December up 62. February up 55. Class 3 milk futures September down 9 cents, 16.31. Cash cattle country, following Tuesday's light business, packers did see offer bids in the cash market Wednesday. Most sat idle. Bids were offered throughout the day in the south, 218 to 220. Cattle are priced 223 to 225. More business in the north, 22,200 have traded hands in Nebraska. Additional sales, 218 to 220 live, 343 to 345 dressed. Iowa has moved 15,600 so far this week. Beef cutouts were lower yesterday. Choice down 340, selects down 630. In the hog trade, Iowa, Minnesota, the average 90.72, up a penny. Carcass value 212 lower. At the terminals, barrels and gilts 2 lower 64. Sows steady 52 to 58. Chad Moyer reporting.
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0: 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Out of the way in just a little bit, going to hear from Tracy Lawrence. We'll celebrate a few holidays celebrated today in a bit as well. But right now, it's Chris Jansen.

0: There you go, it's Chris Jansen. 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Hopefully your Thursday morning going well so far. Off to a good start weather-wise. Sitting at about 55 degrees. Climbing up for an afternoon high, close to 82 this afternoon, and plenty of sunshine. And again, wind's going to be very calm across much of the listening area. A few different holidays being celebrated today. As once again, today we get to celebrate National Peach Day, celebrating peaches and peach-flavored treats. And again, maybe you are able to enjoy some of those fresh Colorado peaches. As again, today, National Peach Day. Today's also World Rock Paper Scissors Day. International observance celebrating that classic game. I tell you, it always is a fun one of those. As today, World Rock Paper Scissors Day. And then also today is National Just Because Day. And again, without needing a special reason, maybe buy yourself your favorite coffee just because, or give someone flowers just because, or have your favorite meal, or maybe pick up the phone and call an old friend just because you wanted to check on them and say hello. As again, today, National Just Because Day. Those are a few of the holidays celebrated today with NationalDayCalendar.com, where they celebrate every day with 107.9 The Bull.
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0: All right, 6:53, now the time. You're at 107.9 of the Bull. Don't forget, if you love Husker Volleyball, we'll have that coming up for you on our sister station, Classic Country KTIC, coming up this evening as it spikes under the lights from Arlington, Texas. Nebraska will take on Florida. And again, pregame show for that at 6 o'clock tonight. First serve is set for 7 p.m. And then if the Huskers win that one, they'll take

National news out of the way. We'll have a check of a pretty nice forecast in store. But right now it's Riley Green. And there was this girl. 107.9 of the Bull.

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1: 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Two new political parties were issued certifications Wednesday by Nebraska Secretary of State Bob Evnen. This is after a favorable ruling from the Nebraska Supreme Court. The Nebraska Working Party and the America First Party are now able to nominate a candidate for elections in November. Those wishing to register with either party are now able to do so. Details online at sos.nebraska.gov/voter-forms. That's sos.nebraska.gov/voter-forms. A 33-year-old Oakdale woman who allegedly delivered the drugs that resulted in another woman's fatal overdose in June pled not guilty to three felony charges Wednesday in Antelope County District Court. Jamie Hawkins appeared in court on charges of manslaughter, delivery of fentanyl, and child abuse in connection to the death of 34-year-old Amy Dougal, June 23rd. First responders were called to 604 Rath Street in Oakdale shortly before 11:30 in the morning for a report of an unconscious male. There, 52-year-old Shane Schleister and Dougal were found unresponsive. The two were transported to Antelope Memorial Hospital in Neely, where Dougal was pronounced dead. Former Nebraska Senator Ben Sasse last year revealed he had terminal cancer and only months to live. Recently, though, Sasse says that while he still has pancreatic cancer, he already has lived twice as long as the initial prognosis indicated, and he credits that to a cancer drug he used in clinical trials. The Food and Drug Administration approved the drug for use, daraxonrasib, ahead of schedule. That drug developed by Revolution Medicines. Nebraska State Attorney General Hilgers yesterday, after the news that a landmark $17.1 billion settlement was reached with Meta Platforms, told reporters he believes the settlement and its terms could have far-reaching impacts.
2: One of the significant things about this is it creates market's the wrong word, but sort of like sets the market on injunctive relief. And so now this is where the states are. This is where the country is on expectation for how you're going to treat our kids if you have a social media company. So I do not anticipate, certainly from Nebraska, I only speak for Nebraska, but I would anticipate, Zach, no other state in the country will accept injunctive terms that are any weaker, or they're not as strong as what we agreed to with Meta. And so what I anticipate, I hope I should say, is that this will become where the industry goes.
1: Monetarily, Nebraska will receive just over $201 million, plus another $5 million for settlement of claims against Meta that it shared non-public information about users to third parties leading up to the 2016 election. An American Red Cross blood drive in Dodge is tomorrow from 9 a.m. to 2:30 p.m. at the Dodge Vets Club. To make an appointment, use the Red Cross Blood Donor app, or you can visit redcrossblood.org or call 1-800-RED-CROSS. That's also known as 1-800-733-2767. Mostly clear skies in the forecast for tonight means we just might be able to observe the partial lunar eclipse that is expected. It will start around 9:30 and be at its peak about 11:12. The moon will appear deep red. Those are the latest stories from the KTIC News Center.
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5: Well, once again, we're going to see plenty of sunshine across much of northeast Nebraska today. Really going to be a beautiful day outside. We'll climb for an afternoon high of 82. Winds will be pretty calm throughout much of the day. Tonight, then, clear skies will dip back down to a low right around 60. As we roll to tomorrow, mostly sunny skies and a high of 83. Winds will be out of the south at around a 10 to 15. Looking toward tomorrow evening, 30% chance of showers and thunderstorms will dip back down to a low right around 67. Then for the weekend, Saturday, sunshine with a high of 92. Saturday nights, we'll see a few clouds at a low of 73. For your Sunday, sunshine with a high of 90. Sunday night, we'll see a chance for showers and thunderstorms dip back down to a low right around 70. And then for Monday, chance for showers and thunderstorms, a little bit of sunshine with a high of 87. That is your Bullseye weather forecast. Temperatures across the listening area this morning. Friends in Norfolk at 55. Columbus at 57, our friends in Ottawa at 56, also Fremont at 58, friends in Blair in at 60, and right here in the hearts of cattle country, we now sit at about 57 degrees here at West Point's 107.9 The Bull.
0: Kicking off another hour of Nebraska's best country from the Deersford Lincoln Studios, Fremont, USA.

0: play great Kenny Rogers and Level Tenor Turn You Around on a Thursday. You're on 107.9 about 7:14. Now the time, as my alarm for some reason decides to go off on my phone. As again, we sit at about 56 degrees here in West Point. You know, Dolly Parton left behind a roadmap of planned projects before she passed. And here's a breakdown of what fans can expect over the next coming months. Dolly's Tennessean travel stops will celebrate the National Truck Driver Appreciation Week. That'll begin coming up on September 13th. Also, the Songteller Hotel and Dolly's Life of Many Colors Museum will have their grand opening coming up on September 29th in Nashville. Also, Dolly Dolls will be available online coming up on September 15th. Also, Dolly's Cup of Ambition Coffee will launch online on September 29th and then hit stores coming up this spring. Also, Dolly on the Holly is going to be coming out this holiday season. It's unclear what it is, but maybe it's her version of Elf on the Shelf. Also, the Broadway production of Dolly, a true original musical, will move forward as planned. Previews will start coming up in December with opening night set for January 19th. Also, there's going to be a 9-to-5 jewelry collection with Kendra Scott coming out in January as well. Dolly's dog treats are expected to come out early next year. And there's even also some bedding and home decor collection expected out next summer. As again, Dolly Parton left behind a roadmap of planned projects before she passed. And again, those were just some of the items on the list. Time we get to a check of sports here on this Thursday morning. 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
1: More of Nebraska's best country warming up in the bullpen. But first, it's headline sports.
2: I'm Joel Yondacek. The Central Community College volleyball team outlasted Northeast Community College in 5 sets, winning 3-2 on the road last night. The Raiders improved to 5-0 on the year, while the Hawks fall to 4-3. Both teams return to action at 6 p.m. on Wednesday of next week as Central hosts Hawkeye and Northeast battles Marshalltown on the road. The Briarcliff volleyball team lost 3-2 on the road to Benedictine last night. The Chargers lost set 1 25-20 before winning sets 2 and 3, 25-19 and 25-23, only to lose set 4 25-17 and set 5 15-12. Briarcliff is now 5-2 on the year and will begin GPAC play on Wednesday of next week hosting Northwestern. Nebraska football cornerback Danny Odom III was one of 37 players featured on the preseason list for the Sean Alexander Freshman of the Year Award announced yesterday. Odom is in his first season at Nebraska after starring at the First Academy in Orlando last season. He was rated by 247 Sports as a 5-star prospect and the number 19 player in the class of 2026. His senior season was highlighted by a 3-interception game against defending 7A state champion Venice High School, and he was selected to play in the Navy All-American Bowl. Odom is one of 12 defensive players on the list, which includes both true freshmen and redshirt freshman performers. There will be high school volleyball on 107.9 The Bull tonight. It's Bancroft Rosalie hosting Humphrey Lindsay at 6 p.m. Also tonight in volleyball, Gardiner Central Catholic is at Aquinas Catholic. Howells Dodge goes to Oakland Craig. Pender is at Meade. Alliance Decatur Northeast is hosting Takema Herman. West Point Beamer hosts Wakefield. Wizard Pilger is at Schuyler. And Logan View Skinner Snyder will be at the Omaha Brownell Talbot Triangular along with Boys Town. High school softball on the schedule. Logan View Skinner Snyder is at UTAN Meade. NEN is at Malcolm. North Bend Central goes to Pierce. Takema Herman is at Wayne. And GACC will be at the Ashland and Greenwood Triangular along with Freeman. In high school football tonight, Howells Dodge opens this season at Bloomfield. The top-ranked Nebraska volleyball team takes on 17th-ranked Florida in the Spikes Under the Lights in Arlington, Texas tonight. The exhibition match is best 2 out of 3 sets, with the winner getting Penn State or SMU in the championship. First serve for the Florida match will be at 7 p.m., and the match can be heard on Classic Country KTIC, with a 9 p.m. championship match on Classic Country KTIC as well if the Huskers beat the Gators. The Wayne State football team opens up the season at UNK tonight. The Wildcats lost 28-21 at home to the Lopers last season. Kickoff is set for 6 o'clock at Foster Field. For KTIC Sports, I'm Joel Janacek.
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3: In baseball, Kyle Schwarber is the first player to hit 40 home runs this season.
4: 2-2 pitch. Swung on, hit deep, right field, on its way. That ball is gone. A mammoth three-run home run for Kyle Schwarber, number 40 on the season. And he has put the Phillies up 6-0 here in the second inning.
3: Phillies Radio Network on the call. They shut out the Mariners 6-0. The Blue Jays snapped the Royals' 9-game win streak with a 3-0 victory. The Braves walked it off against the Dodgers 6-5. Roky Sasaki left the game in the fourth inning with blister pain, and he's headed to the IL. Pete Alonso hit his 32nd home run of the season as the Orioles held on to beat the Cardinals 8-7. In the NBA, Jonathan Kuminga has agreed to a 2-year, $12 million deal with the Timberwolves, and the NFL has eliminated the Pro Bowl game.
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8: We're a mile north of Beamer here, and looks like we got about 90 hundreds.
9: The left lane going south on Highway 9 out of Pender is blocked.
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0: It's 7:21 now the time here at 107.9 of Bull. Friends of the West Point Community Theater, again, they're going to have their final night of tryouts coming up this evening. If you'd like to be part of their fall production, tryouts will be tonight from 7 to 9 p.m. for A Bad Year for Tomatoes. That is what you'll be trying out for, and that'll take place at the West Point Community Theater. Don't forget, starting tomorrow night through the weekend, showtime's at 7:30 all three nights. Moana is coming to the West Point Community Theater, and that'll be Friday, Saturday, and Sunday with showtimes at 7:30 all three nights. 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
14: The White House says it's lean beef trimmings, not a finished ground beef product. I'm Alex Makovica with today's agriculture news on the Rural Radio Network. Good morning. President Trump's plan to temporarily increase beef imports continues to draw sharp criticism from cattle producers in the industry, creating fresh uncertainty in the markets. The administration is adding 300,000 metric tons of lean beef trimmings to the 2026 import quota, with the product entering in three monthly tranches that will begin next Tuesday, September 1st. But Brad Koima of KKV Trading says the announcement was
15: frustrating, disappointing commentary, very short-sighted beef policy. And that's unfortunately been the pattern here lately with beef policy, in my opinion.
14: The White House says the goal is to increase ground beef supplies and lower prices. The new quota is separate from the 80,000 metric tons already allocated to Argentina. The new 300,000 metric tons, the White House says, is allocated entirely to, quote, other countries or areas. The move comes as U.S. beef production is forecast to fall about 4% this year. But Coima says there are signs of herd rebuilding, and he believes expansion is happening more than most people think.
15: The majority of the analysts that I read, they say, well, there's a little expansion, but hardly any at all. You hardly can notice. It's at a snail's pace. We're barely expanding. That seems to be what some people think. I'm not in that camp. Last week's slaughter percentages of heifers to steers was 35%, 36 the 2 weeks before that. That would tell me there's a lot less heifers going to slaughter, which means they're somewhere else.
14: That full breakdown, including the potential impact of reopening the border to Mexican cattle imports, at ruralradionetwork.com in the latest episode of Cattle Call.
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0: There you go, it's Ella Langley in a Jews in Texas, 107.9 The Bull, 7:29, and now the time. As again we mentioned, today we celebrate Just Because Day, and over on the 107.9 The Bull Facebook page, just because if we all hopped on a bus right now, where are we going? Chime in with your answers over on the 107.9 of the Bull Facebook page this morning. It's our simple, fun question of the day. Just because if we all hopped on a bus right now, where are we going? Head to the Facebook page to give us your answers or chime in through the KTIC open mic feature through the KTIC radio app, powered in part by our good friends at Kelp Seed and Fertilizer of West Point and Fremont. On the way in a few, we're going to talk a little bit about the rudest things you can do at somebody else's house. Details are on the way in just a bit. 57 degrees at 7:30. Now the time.
1: 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And the information you need in the morning.
2: 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Mostly clear skies for tonight means we might be able to see the partial lunar eclipse. It will start around 9:30 and be at its peak about 11:12. The moon will appear deep red. Those are the latest stories from the KTIC News Center.
3: 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What's up?
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0: Really nice day across much of northeast Nebraska today. We'll see plenty of sunshine. We'll climb up for an afternoon high of 82. Winds will be calm. For tonight, clear skies. We'll dip back down to a low of 60. Then for tomorrow, sunshine with a high of 83. Tomorrow night's 30% chance of showers and thunderstorms will dip back down to a low of 67. Then for the weekend, Saturday, sunshine with a high of 92. Saturday night, we'll see a low of 73. And then on Sunday, sunshine with an afternoon high of 90. That is your Bullseye weather forecast. Currently, right now, here in the hearts of cattle country, we sit at about 57 degrees. Here at West Point's 107.9, The Bull.
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0: It's 7:35, and now the time. On the way, we're going to celebrate some special birthdays and anniversaries. 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That's 372-5423 as we'll get ready to celebrate some special birthdays and anniversaries. 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

0: There you go, it's Keith Urban, and in the Better Life at 7:40, now the time, you're at 107.9 of the Bowl. 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
0: Who do we get to celebrate? Here on a Thursday on the 27th day of August. Happy birthday to Calvin Hazy. Love Mom, Dad, Abby, Ty, and Emily. Happy birthday to Calvin Hazy. Love Grandma Linda. Happy 9th birthday to Oakley Sayers. Love Grandma Pat and Grandpa Dwayne. Happy special golden birthday to Chase Albers, 27 on the 27th, from the crew down here at the racetrack. 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
9: 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And Buddy Cannon, my producer, he kept Double Wide, and he let the other song go away and let somebody else cut it. And like I said, man, I wanted that song so bad after it came out on radio and I heard it. And 2 years later, going down the road, I told my wife, it came on the radio. I said, well, we should have got that song. She said, you did. I said, what do you mean? She said, well, that song was on the CD they pitched you with Queen of My Double Wide Trailer, and Buddy let it go. And it was John Deere Green.
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2: It's 7:44 now, the time here out of the Morning Stampede. Well, here are some of the rudest things that you can do at someone else's house, according to a recent research, according to HuffPost. And topping the list is touching and moving things. You don't go to somebody else's house and start touching and moving things. Also, expecting that tour. Don't expect a tour. Now, if a guest wants to show you every room, they will. If they don't, they won't give you the tour. Also, overstaying your welcome. If you look around and see a lot of yawning, guess what? It's time to go. How about hiding a mess like you accidentally spill a drink onto their carpet? Once again, it's one of the rudest things that you can do. Also, just snooping around, bringing an uninvited plus one. You should always ask ahead of time if you're going to be bringing a guest with you unexpectedly. Also, waiting to share your dietary restrictions until you sit down to eat and then you make them feel bad. Also, feeding their dog without asking them. Some dogs may not be able to enjoy certain foods. Also, disrespecting their shoe rules. And also, showing up empty-handed. As again, those were some of the things on the list of some of the rudest things that you can do at someone else's house. And again, touching and moving things or overstaying your welcome, definitely topping the list. On the way here in just a little bit, we're going to celebrate a chance for you to possibly win some cash with Initial Response. We'll team up with our good friends from Creative Expressions on the main street of West Point. As again, I believe we have a jackpot of $32.37. You'll have a chance to win. Here's Dierks Bentley and Woman Amen. Good morning.

0: 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If your three initials match the following three letters in the same order, call 402-372-9191 within 2 minutes. You'll score today's amount. If there's no winner, The Bull adds $10.79 to the next morning's jackpot. It'll grow until we get a winner. Now, here are the three initials for you to match with Initial Response.
1: Well, once again, we got $32.37 in the Creative Expressions jackpot, elevating the brands one stitch at a time. As let's get to the initials for Initial Response to see if we can possibly get ourselves a winner. As again, $32.37 with Initial Response. So let's get to the initials and go from there. First initial up. First initial up for you. The smell this morning is an L. L as in Lance. L as in Luna. L is our first initial for you this morning. Middle initial we got for you this morning. That is a T. T as in Terry. T as in Tammy. T is our middle initial. LT. And our last initial for you this morning, it is an A. A as in Avery. A as in Anderson. A is our last initial for you this morning. We got the initials LTA. LTA. Those happen to match your initials in that exact order. Call 372-9191, and you could take the jackpot up, $32.37, LTA. Your 2 minutes, they start right now.
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0: 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Let's find out if someone scored cash. 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
1: Well, once again, we have the initials LTA. LTA were the initials for Initial Response. And guess what? With those initials, we actually did not get a response this morning. So we'll add another $10.79 to the jackpot. Be up to $43.16 will be in the Creative Expressions jackpot. Make sure you join us coming up tomorrow morning for another chance for you to possibly claim the cash. Well, have you gotten your tickets yet for the West Point Lions Club Adult Prom Fundraiser? 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

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And again, that is set for Saturday, September 12th. 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Here's Jake Owen. I was Jack, you were Diane. 107.9 The Bull, good morning.

0: There you go. It's Jake Owen. I was Jack, and you were Diane on 107.9 La Boots Business Blitz Thursday, courtesy of our good friends at the Clarkson Bakery. Congratulations to our good friends down at the West Point Livestock Building. They will be the recipient of our Thursday Business Blitz. Congratulations to the West Point Livestock Sale Barn. They'll be the recipient of our Thursday Business Blitz here later on this morning. And some sweet treats courtesy of the Clarkson Bakery. Headed their way. Get your workplace signed up as well. You can do so online at KTICRadio.com. Minute before 8 o'clock here this morning. 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
2: I'm Connie Green in the KTIC News Center, which is sponsored by TNT Coins in Fremont, buying and appraising precious metals. Call 402-909-6412. A Norfolk man is in an Omaha hospital being treated for injuries he received yesterday morning when he became pinned under a crane at his workplace. The unnamed man, according to the Stanton County Sheriff's Office, was hurt at the Nucor Steel facility in rural Stanton County. Norfolk Fire also responded to that incident and retrieved the man, provided initial treatment while the helicopter arrived to take him to UNMC with crush injuries. A half-cent sales tax on the November ballot is in store for voters in the city of Fremont. That half-cent sales tax, if approved, would be used to build two new fire stations for the growing city. One would replace the present fire station at 16th and C, the other a new facility at Military Avenue and Johnson Road. City officials say the sales tax would increase from 1.5% to 2%. Former Nebraska Senator Ben Sasse last year revealed that he had terminal cancer and only months to live. Recently, though, Sasse says that while he still has pancreatic cancer, he has already lived twice as long as the initial prognosis indicated, and he credits that to a cancer drug that he used in clinical trials. The Food and Drug Administration approved the use of the drug daraxonrasib ahead of schedule, that drug developed by Revolution Medicines. Two new political parties were issued certifications Wednesday by the Nebraska Secretary of State, Bob Evnen. This after a favorable ruling from the Nebraska Supreme Court. The Nebraska Working Party and the America First Party are now able to nominate a candidate for the elections in November. Those wishing to register with either party are now able to do so. Details online at sos.nebraska.gov/voter-forms. That's sos.nebraska.gov/voter-forms. Those are the latest stories from the KTIC News Center.
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4: Beautiful day across much of northeast Nebraska today. We'll climb up for an afternoon high of 82. Winds will be out of the north at around 5. Tonight, then, clear skies will dip down to a low right around 60. And as we roll to tomorrow, some sunshine with a high right around 83. Looking toward tomorrow evening, 30% chance of showers and thunderstorms. And again, we'll see a low right around 67. For the weekend, looking pretty nice, mostly sunny with a high of 92. Saturday nights, we'll see a low of 73, and then on Sunday, sunshine with a high of 90. That is your Bullseye weather forecast. Currently, some temperatures around the area. Friends in Norfolk at 60, Columbus at 62, Fremont at 60, Friends in Blair at 63, Tecumseh at 61, and Sioux City sits in at 60. Last check here in the hearts of cattle country now. We sit at about 60 degrees here at West Point's 107.9 The Bull.
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The civil authorities have issued a law enforcement warning for Madison NE, beginning at 8:08 a.m. and ending at 9:08 a.m. Dangerous intersection, MVC, traffic avoid area 1 and Benjamin AVE take alternate route.

0: It's Cody Johnson in the Painter, 107.9 of the Bull, live inside of the Deers Ford Lincoln Studios, home of the Otto Amigos with Fernando Tony and Little Lugnut. Make sure you give them a follow on Facebook as it pays to follow Deers Ford Lincoln at Fremont, USA. Remember, the free tire disposal event is officially underway here in West Point. It's open to those who live in Cumming County, and the line is already a-rolling. And again, that's taking place down at the Cumming County Fairgrounds. It's free of charge to Cumming County residents only. No limit of tires, no rims or tubes, and unloading will not be provided. So once again, remember, if you're bringing that big old load of tires, you're going to need to unload them yourself. And again, make sure you follow the signs. And again, if you have questions, contact the Cumming County Clerk's Office yet this morning, 372-6002. That'll run from now up till noon at the Cumming County Fairgrounds. Time now for a check of sports. 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
2: I'm Joel Yondacek. The Central Community College volleyball team outlasted Northeast Community College in five sets, winning 3-2 on the road last night. The Raiders improved to 5-0 on the year, while the Hawks fall to 4-3. Both teams return to action at 6 p.m. on Wednesday of next week as Central hosts Hawkeye and Northeast battles Marshalltown on the road. The Briarcliff volleyball team lost 3-2 on the road to Benedictine last night. The Chargers lost set 1 25-20 before winning sets 2 and 3, 25-19 and 25-23, only to lose set 4 25-17 and set 5 15-12. Briarcliff is now 5-2 on the year and will begin GPAC play on Wednesday of next week hosting Northwestern. Nebraska football cornerback Danny Odom III was one of 37 players featured on the preseason list for the Sean Alexander Freshman of the Year Award announced yesterday. Odom is in his first season at Nebraska after starring at the First Academy in Orlando last season. He was rated by 247 Sports as a five-star prospect and the number 19 player in the class of 2026. His senior season was highlighted by a three-interception game against defending 7A state champion Venice High School, and he was selected to play in the Navy All-American Bowl. Odom is one of 12 defensive players on the list, which includes both true freshmen and redshirt freshman performers. There will be high school volleyball on 107.9 The Bull tonight. It's Bancroft Rosalie hosting Humphrey Lindsay at 6 p.m. Also tonight in volleyball, Guardiano Central Catholic is at Aquinas Catholic. Howells Dodge goes to Oakland Craig. Pender is at Meade. Alliance Decatur Northeast is hosting Takema Herman. West Point Beamer hosts Wakefield. Wizard Pilger is at Schuyler. And Loganview Skinner Snyder will be at the Omaha Brownell Talbot Triangular along with Boys Town. High school softball on the schedule. Loganview Skinner Snyder is at UTAN Meade. NEN is at Malcolm. North Bend Central goes to Pierce. Takema Herman is at Wayne. And GACC will be at the Ashland and Greenwood Triangular along with Freeman. In high school football tonight, Howells Dodge opens this season at Bloomfield. The top-ranked Nebraska volleyball team takes on 17th-ranked Florida in the Spikes Under the Lights in Arlington, Texas tonight. The exhibition match is best 2 out of 3 sets, with the winner getting Penn State or SMU in the championship. First serve for the Florida match will be at 7 p.m., and the match can be heard on Classic Country KTIC, with a 9 p.m. championship match on Classic Country KTIC as well if the Huskers beat the Gators. The Wayne State football team opens up the season at UNK tonight. The Wildcats lost 28-21 at home to the Lopers last season. Kickoff is set for 6 o'clock at Foster Field. For KTIC Sports, I'm Joel Yonacek.
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3: In baseball, Kyle Schwarber is the first player to hit 40 home runs this season.
4: 2-2 pitch. Swung on, hit deep, right field on its way. That ball is gone. A mammoth three-run home run for Kyle Schwarber, number 40 on the season. And he has put the Phillies up 6-0 here in the second inning.
3: Phillies Radio Network on the call. They shut out the Mariners 6-0. The Blue Jays snapped the Royals' 9-game win streak with a 3-0 victory. The Braves walked it off against the Dodgers 6-5. Roky Sasaki left the game in the fourth inning with blister pain, and he's headed to the IL. Pete Alonso hit his 32nd home run of the season as the Orioles held on to beat the Cardinals 8-7. In the NBA, Jonathan Kuminga has agreed to a 2-year, $12 million deal with the Timberwolves, and the NFL has eliminated the Pro Bowl game.
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7: We're a mile north of Beamer here, and looks like we got about 90 hundreds.
8: The left lane going south on Highway 9 out of Pender is blocked.
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0: It's about 8:19 now. The time we'll take a look at some of the answers from our Facebook question of the day on the way. But right now, it's Rondi Atkins.

0: There you go. It's Ronnie Atkins, and these are my people. It's 8:22 now, the time here at 107.9 of the Bull. Coming up here in just a little bit, we'll have a check of your opening markets at the bottom of the hour. Facebook question of the day here this morning, just because. If we all hopped on a bus right now, where are we going? Head to the 107.9 of the Bull Facebook page and chime in with your answers this morning. Nikki says we're making the trip to Nashville. Others that have chimed in, Tiffany says on a quest side at the driver's discretion. Also, Paula says Route 66, and Wendy says, how about we make the trip to the Nebraska State Fair? And Cassie says, definitely not to work. As again, just because if we all hopped on a bus right now, where are we going? Head to the 107.9 The Bull Facebook page with your answers. Time now for Ag Information. Here's Chad Moyer.
1: All right. Thanks very much there, Doug. Let's take a look at Ag Information here on a Thursday on The Bull. Four of the nation's leading livestock and agriculture organizations have joined together urging the president to reverse that proposed 90-day import plan that they believe would weaken the long-term stability of the U.S. cattle industry. In a letter sent yesterday, the American Farm Bureau Federation, the Livestock Marketing Association, National Cattlemen's Beef Association, and the U.S. Cattlemen's Association all called on the administration to work with industry stakeholders on solutions that keeps food affordable while protecting producers, consumers, strengthening the nation's ability to produce its own food. According to the Energy Information Administration and the Renewable Fuels Association, for the week ending August 21st, ethanol production was up 2% at 46.7 million gallons daily, output 4% higher than last year, 10.5% above the five-year average. Ethanol stocks did tick up just a little bit, up 0.3%, a 10-week high, 25.2 million barrels. USDA and Stats Canada issued a joint report yesterday, a couple of them actually, looking at the joint cattle inventory and the joint hog inventory report. All cattle and calves in the U.S. and Canada combined, 106 million head as of July 1. That's up 1% from the same time 1 year ago. All cows and heifers that have calved were up slightly from a year ago. And then over on the hog side of things, U.S. and Canadian inventory of all pigs as of the end of June, 87.7 million head, up slightly from last year, down 1% from 2 years ago. The breeding inventory was down 1% from on the year, down 2% from 2 years ago. Market hog inventory up slightly on from last year, but down 1% from a year ago. Semi-annual pig crop, 82.4 million head, up 1% from last year, up slightly from 1 year ago. Sows farrowing in the period, down 1% in the year, down 3% from 2 years ago. Retail fertilizer prices remain somewhat varied in the third week in August, according to the most recent DTN survey. For the fifth week in a row, five fertilizers lower compared to a month ago, the other three higher. Only one nutrient had a significant price move. That was UAN 28, 8% down compared to a month ago. The other four fertilizers were down just slightly, urea 10340 anhydrous and UAN 32. The other three fertilizers up just slightly in price. They were DAPMAP and potash. Speaking of fertilizer, CHS Cooperative, along with OCP North America, are taking a major step in strengthening domestic fertilizer production in the U.S. Through a proposed joint venture, the two companies are preparing to build and operate a phosphate fertilizer production facility at the Cornerstone Energy Park in Waggaman, Louisiana. The new plant is expected to produce over a million metric tons of phosphate-based fertilizer annually. It'd be the first of its kind constructed in the United States since 1984. That's Ag Information here at KTIC. Chad Moyer reporting.
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0: Here you go, it's Travis Trent, and here's a quarter. It's 8:29, now the time here on the Morning Stampede. Out and about on a Thursday business blitz here. Later out of this morning, congratulations to the West Point Livestock Sale Barn. They'll be the recipient of the Thursday business blitz. 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Thursday business blitz, powered in part by our good friends at the Clarkson Bakery. 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
1: 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Grain trade was mixed in the overnight session, with corn and soybeans pulling back slightly with some profit taking, and wheat up a couple of pennies with follow-through strength from yesterday's rally. The export report this morning showed totals that were within trade expectations. And the big news, of course, that will continue to be a driver here today was the limit up move for wheat, with the declaration from Russia that there will be no peace talks and they plan to escalate the attacks on Ukraine. Fighting in Russia and Ukraine has caused trade to wonder how much grain is going to make it out of the region after harvest, because the infrastructure to send it just isn't there. September corn is down 2 pennies at 5.12. December down 1.5 at 5.35. September soybeans are down 6.25 at 12.48. November down 6 at 12.60. September Chicago wheat is up 4.25 at 7.34 3/4. December up 3 at 7.51 1/4. September Kansas City wheat is up 4.25 at 7.96 1/4. December up 2.25 at 8.11. October soybean meal is up 280 at 335.90. October bean oil down 131 at 66.12. August live cattle up $1.27 at 219.75. October up 155 at 212.30. August feeders up 25 at 333. September up 272 at 321.72. October lean hogs down 20 cents at 80.70. December down 15 at 70.82. That's a look at your opening markets. 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
1: I'm Connie Green in the KTIC News Center, which is sponsored by TNT Coins in Fremont. The Food and Drug Administration approved the drug daraxonrasib ahead of schedule. Former Senator Ben Sasse has credited that drug with helping him live longer than expected after an earlier diagnosis of terminal pancreatic cancer. Two new political parties were issued certifications Wednesday by the Nebraska Secretary of State. Voters can now register in the Nebraska Working Party and the America First Party. 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A half-cent sales tax on the November ballot is in store for voters in the city of Fremont. That half-cent sales tax, if approved, would be used to build two new fire stations for the growing city. Those are the latest stories from the KTIC News Center.
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11: Bright sunshine expected today with daytime highs approaching 81. Winds out of the northwest at around 5 miles an hour. Tonight, lows level off around 60. Highs level off around 82. Tomorrow, partly cloudy skies. Partly cloudy and dry Saturday and Sunday. Low 90s Saturday, upper 80s by Sunday. I'm weatherology meteorologist Megan Mulford on West Point's 107.9 The Bull.
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It's Colin Ray here on The Bulls.

0: It's David Lee Murphy and the party crowd here at 107.9 of the Bull with the 90s and 9 inside the Deers Ford Lincoln Studios. I got a new vehicle waiting for you. 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You know, we've talked a little bit about how the West Point Community Theater is having their tryouts for their next fall production. The final night of tryouts takes place tonight for A Bad Year for Tomatoes. It'll be from 7 to 9 p.m. at the West Point Community Theater. But also giving our youth an opportunity to showcase their talents, the Missoula Children's Theater is coming to town with The Tortoise and the Hare, and local kids will have a chance to be part of that show. Tryouts will be coming up with roles available for young performers who want to sing, act, and have some fun on stage. It's a great opportunity to make new friends and be part of a live theater production. Tryouts will take place Monday, September 14th. That'll be at 4 o'clock at the West Point Community Theater. Age range from 7 to 18 are welcome to try out for the production. 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

0: Sawyer Brown Band, and thank God for you, and thank you for tuning in during your workday here on 107.9 The Bull. Whether you live in Burt, Washington, Colfax, Stanton, or right here in the heart of Cumming County, we're glad to have you along with us for the ride during your workday. Number one choice for high school sports, we got high school volleyball hitting the airwaves coming up tonight, as we'll have Bancroft Rosalie hosting Humphrey Lindsay. First serve is set for around 6 p.m. Make sure you join us for the broadcast of high school volleyball to get the fall sports season underway. And then tomorrow night, high school football. Friday Night Lights returns. 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

0: It's Joni Messina, a little listen and leave in on 107.9 of the Bulb. Already wrap up a Thursday version of the Morning Stampede. Big congratulations to the West Point Livestock Sale Barn being this week's recipient of the Thursday Business Blitz with our good friends from the Clarkson Bakery. Don't forget, still an opportunity to get those tires dropped off with the Cumming County Free Tire Disposal event. Continues till noon today down at the Cumming County Fairgrounds. It's free of charge to Cumming County residents only. Remember, you'll need to unload your own tires, and also please remember to follow the signs. If you have any questions, Cumming County Clerk's Office at 372-6002. Again, tonight's the final night for tryouts for A Bad Year for Tomatoes. It'll happen from 7 to 9 p.m. at the West Point Community Theater. And again, time's running out to grab those tickets to the West Point Lions Club and their Adult Prom Fundraiser. Get those tickets purchased today. You can purchase them at Charter West Bank, F&M Bank, and also at First Community Bank in Beamer. You're going to be in for a fun time, as that is set for Saturday, September 12th, social hour at 5, dinner at 6, and dance the evening away from 7 to 11, all taking place at the Beamer Ballroom. But they would like to get your tickets purchased by this upcoming Sunday. Further details on those events can be found, of course, anytime at kticradio.com. Get outside and enjoy the sunshine today. Winds will be pretty calm. We'll climb for a high of 81 this afternoon. Joel Janicek in next. We'll talk again soon. You're on 107.9 The Bull.
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12: Good morning, Chad Moyer with you. 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This is for well-watered crops in and around West Point and Cumming County, northeast and east central Nebraska. Corn with an emergence date of May 8th. Again, that full dense stage now. Water use over the last 3 days, 50 hundredths. Anticipated water use for the next 3 days, 83 hundredths. Soybeans with an emergence date of May 8th. Again, green and growing, pod fill stage. Water use over the last 3 days, 44 hundredths. Anticipated water use for the next 3 days, 72 hundredths. Alfalfa with full ground cover using 52 hundredths water use over the last 3 days. Anticipated water use for the next 3 days, 86 hundredths. On freshly cut alfalfa, water use is cut in half. 10 days after cutting, water use is 75% of that value, and 20 days after cutting, water use is the full value given. Future water use predictions are based partly on water use for the last 3 days and also on historic averages. To get more information, go to our website under the Weather tab, KTICRadio.com. That is Crop Water Use Report for today, Thursday, August 27th. Chad Moyer reporting.
13: Bright sunshine expected today with daytime highs approaching 81. Winds out of the northwest at around 5 miles an hour. Tonight, lows level off around 60. Highs level off around 82. Tomorrow, partly cloudy skies. Partly cloudy and dry Saturday and Sunday. Low 90s Saturday, upper 80s by Sunday. I'm weatherology meteorologist Megan Mulford on West Point's 107.9 The Bull.
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You grew up with these songs. 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

107.9 The Bull. Good Thursday to you, friends. I'm Joel Janacek. Welcome into the 10 o'clock hour on a Thursday morning here on Nebraska's Best Country. Thank you so much for listening along today from inside the Deers Ford Lincoln Studios as we broadcast to you on 107.9 FM, KTICRadio.com, or mobile app, your smart speaker, however you're listening. Thank you so much. Today is Thursday. That means tomorrow's Friday. And we're always excited about a Friday and an upcoming weekend for sure. Hopefully your Thursday's off to a good start so far. How about some country music to make it a little bit better? We'll have Randy Travis, Mary Chapin Carpenter, Darius Rucker, Yahoodie, he's coming up too.

darling. I know you're gonna need me again. It's just a matter

0: Hootie, Darius Rucker here on The Bull. Well, it's been kind of a tough week this week with the loss of Dolly Parton and then actor Tim Curry and, of course, other beloved celebrities this year. And because of that, BuzzFeed put together a list of older celebrities who must be protected at all costs. That list includes Julie Andrews, who's 90 and will be 91 in October, Carol Burnett, who's 93, Ian McKellen, who's 87, Dame Judi Dench is 91, will be 92 in December, Morgan Freeman is 89, Dick Van Dyke is 100 years old, the great Rita Moreno is 94, June Squibb is 96, William Shatner is 95, Shirley MacLaine is 92. Some of these are crazy. The incredible Lily Tomlin, love her, is 86. She will be 87 this coming Tuesday. Rosemary Harris is 98. Sir David Attenborough is 100. Can you imagine a world where we no longer get those great nature documentaries narrated by the great David Attenborough? Yes, he is a creature in its natural habitat. I love those. Actor George Takei. Commander Sulu is 89. Michael Caine is 93. James Hong, I love him, is 97. Mel Brooks is 100. Tippi Hedren is 96. William Daniels is 99, a.k.a. Mr. Fine. So there you go. Those are some of the older celebrities. Must be protected at all costs. I love it. Coming up, Bullseye Weather. Market information from the Rural Radio Network. Then three in a row from Easton Corbin, Brooks and Dunn and Blake.
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5: Bright sunshine expected today with daytime highs approaching 81. Winds out of the northwest at around 5 miles an hour. Tonight, lows level off around 60. Highs level off around 82. Tomorrow, partly cloudy skies. Partly cloudy and dry Saturday and Sunday. Low 90s Saturday, upper 80s by Sunday. I'm weatherology meteorologist Megan Mulford on West Point's 107.9 The Bull.
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7: 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Corn futures are lower with some profit taking today, but lower yield estimates continue to come in from private groups. In combination with strong export demand and the prospect for a sharp fall in global corn supplies, commodity funds added to their growing net long in corn. That long coming into today is estimated to be bordering on 350,000 contracts. Soybeans are setting back as well with a drop in soybean oil, where we're at the lowest level since July 1st. There was no new Chinese business this morning, but new crop soybean sales were over 91 million bushels on the morning export report. And wheat futures are moderately, well, not anymore. They are stronger here today, and that strength is following through from yesterday's limit up move after continued attacks from Russia on Ukraine last night. September corn is down 3 3/4 at 5.10 1/4. December down 3.5 at 5.33. September soybeans down 2 at 12.52 1/4. November down 1 3/4 at 12.64 1/4. September Chicago wheat is up 11.5 at 7.42. December up 11.5 at 7.59 3/4. September Kansas City wheat up 12.5 at 8.04 1/2. December up 14 at 8.23. August live cattle up 212 at 220.60. October up 257 at 213.35. August feeders up 95 at 333.70. September up 527 at 324.27. October up 560 at 319.85. October lean hogs down 15 at 80.75. 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

0: A song originally recorded by the Possum George Jones, covered by Kenny Rogers in the 90s. And of course, Blake Shelton had a hit with it in the early 2000s. That pesky dog, Ole Red, here Country's all-time hits on 107.9 The Bull. Joel Janacek back with you as we work our way through the 10 o'clock hour here on a Thursday morning from inside the Deers Ford Lincoln Studios. High school volleyball coming up here on The Bull tonight. It's Bancroft Rosalie hosting Humphrey Lindsay. Excited for that. We'll have pregame coverage at about 10 to 6, and then first serve scheduled for around 6 o'clock this evening. Excited to make my way to the brand new gym there in Bancroft to see things unfold there, see what those digs look like. 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On the way, Focus with Franciscan Healthcare, then Kenny, that's Kenny C, Billy, and John Party.
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13: Unintentional poisonings in children from data that's collected from poison centers throughout the United States. 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When taken as a self-destructive act, it is potentially fatal. The good news is there is an antidote for this medicine, and if instituted within 16 hours of the ingestion, is almost always successful.
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12: Bright sunshine expected today with daytime highs approaching 81. Winds out of the northwest at around 5 miles an hour. Tonight, lows level off around 60. Highs level off around 82. Tomorrow, partly cloudy skies. Partly cloudy and dry Saturday and Sunday. Low 90s Saturday, upper 80s by Sunday. I'm weatherology meteorologist Megan Mulford on West Point's 107.9 The Bull.
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Northeast Nebraska's number one choice, 107.9 The Bull. Hey there again, friends. Welcome into 11 o'clock on our Thursday. I'm Joel Janacek. Thank you so much for being with us today, no matter how you're listening, as we come to you from the Deers Ford Lincoln Studios. On the way in 11 o'clock, Luke Combs, Garth, Keith Urban. Doug Anderson's going to tell us what's for lunch at the midday menu. We'll have a mid-morning grain report from the Rural Radio Network, Bullseye Weather, and more country. It all starts right now with a little Bama here on The Bull.

Loud and proud in Cumming County and serving the communities of West Point, Wisner, Beamer, and Bancroft. 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
6: Good morning, I'm Lacey Shippey for the Rural Radio Network, and it's time to take a look at our midday livestock trade with livestock market analyst Kyle Bumstead. Kyle, we're seeing a little bit of a bounce here in the cattle complex today. Tell me what you're making of the trade so far.
7: Well, so far, Lacey, it looks like we're kind of bouncing on fluff here from being oversold, and the sentiment here is the most bearish it's been since March of 2020 right now. And we did see a little bit of positive cash news here in this live cattle complex, at least here going home late yesterday and early this morning. We did see some 220 here traded here in Kansas, Nebraska, and Texas all over this morning. So that's a good thing here for us. Hopefully this 218 that traded here in Nebraska is kind of putting the fall low in here for us. I'm hopeful that that's what it is, but we'll have to wait and see what happens. On the feeder cattle side of things, though, going to be a little bit different story here. We did see that that index is going to be lower here again when they update it here. Going to be down about 70 cents, going to be down here about 81 cents here at 333.47 with a daily average of 332.42 on 3,192 head. We do see, though, that feeders are up here anywhere between $5 and $6 here this morning. A little bit of bear spreading going on here. The front months are dragging the back months or keeping the back months from rallying any further, and that's some bear spreading here. So these markets that get led by bear spreads don't really look good technically. So August feeders go off here in about an hour, so we've got that to contend with here. They're going to be marked against those cash sales that are taking place out in the country today. So a lot of moving parts here. We do have August live cattle going off here on Monday as well. So if you're still involved in those, you might want to be working yourself out of the way in those, Lacey.
6: Thank you, Kyle. That is livestock market analyst Kyle Bumstead with a look at our midday trade. If you'd like to talk to Kyle about the livestock markets, call him at 308-708-7340. Do remember the trading of futures and options does involve a substantial risk of loss and may not be suitable for all investors. Consider these risks before investing. 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
19: We're a mile north of Beamer here, and looks like we got about 90 hundreds.
20: The left lane going south on Highway 9 out of Pender is blocked.
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25: Bright sunshine expected today with daytime highs approaching 81. Winds out of the northwest at around 5 miles an hour. Tonight, lows level off around 60. Highs level off around 82. Tomorrow, partly cloudy skies. Partly cloudy and dry Saturday and Sunday. Low 90s Saturday, upper 80s by Sunday. I'm weatherology meteorologist Megan Mulford on West Point's 107.9 The Bull.
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8: Bright sunshine expected today, with daytime highs approaching 81. Winds out of the northwest at around 5 miles an hour. Tonight, lows level off around 60. Highs level off around 82. Tomorrow, partly cloudy skies. Partly cloudy and dry, Saturday and Sunday. Low 90s, Saturday, upper 80s by Sunday. I'm weatherology meteorologist Megan Mulford on West Point's 107.9 The Bull.
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10: In the name of the Father, and of the Son, and of the Holy Spirit, Amen. This is Pastor Zachary Corey of Our Redeemer Lutheran Church in Wahoo, and this is Daily Chapel. A reading from John chapter 3, verse 16. For God so loved the world that he gave his only begotten Son, that whoever believes in him will not perish, but have eternal life. O Lord, have mercy on us. Thanks be to God. John 3:16, that famous verse, describes Jesus as the only begotten Son of God. And that term, only begotten, means that the Son of God is truly God. Because begetting means of the same kind. Dogs beget dogs. Dogs don't beget whales. Not because that would be weird, but because it's impossible. So also, man begets man. Which is how we know that when Jesus of Nazareth was born of the Virgin Mary, he became a true man. But when he became true man, that was not the beginning of his entire existence. Rather, it was the beginning of the incarnation of the Son of God. The Son of God is not finite or limited, but is God. When we call him the Son of God, a title for Jesus, which we get from Jesus himself, we're not saying that he is less than the Father. As the Athanasian Creed confesses, he is only less than the Father with regard to his humanity. However, according to his divinity, he is equal to the Father. For us to call him the only begotten Son of God is to say that he is truly God. Having been begotten is not referring to his being born in time by the Virgin Mary, but rather that he was begotten from eternity of the substance and divinity of God the Father. So he shares the attributes of God the Father. Just as God the Father is all-powerful, all-present, and all-knowing, among many other attributes, so also are those things true about the Son of God. The question then arises as to why the Son of God died if he's truly God who cannot die. And this is the great glory that is found in the doctrine of the Incarnation. He who is truly immortal enters into our mortality by which he makes his immortality available to us. He who is truly God became truly man in order to reconcile God and man within his very person and by his work. Our sin, both inherited and actual, has separated us from unity with God. But God loved the world in this way, that he gave his only begotten Son, that whoever believes in him will not perish, but have eternal life. Let us pray. O Almighty, everlasting God, Father, Son, and Holy Spirit, who showed your grace to us men and made your mercy bountifully evident, first, O Eternal Father, in making us as men, and Eternal Son of God, in being made man for us and making atonement for our sins on the cross, and Eternal Spirit, who proceeds eternally from the Father and the Son, in giving us faith and sanctifying us by the Holy Gospel, we beseech you, the only eternal and almighty God, Father, Son, and Holy Spirit, to sustain us in your grace until the end, and to give us eternal salvation. Amen. Thanks for joining us for Daily Chapel. The grace and peace of Christ be with you. Amen.
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1: I'm Connie Green in the KTIC News Center, which is sponsored by TNT Coins in Fremont, appraising and buying coins, silver, jewelry, and collectible treasures. Though the time for accepting more scrap tires for the collection event at the coming county fairgrounds has passed, there will still be plenty of activity at the site as those tires are loaded into trucks over the next few days to be hauled away. KTIC News checked on the collection event earlier today. When asked about the number of trucks dropping off tires today, a county worker said, "Innumerable." Those discarded tires will be hauled by the Butler County Landfill Facility in David City,

0: The collection was made possible by a grant from the Nebraska Department of Environment and Energy. One medical call is on the activity summary for the Blair Volunteer Fire and Rescue Department yesterday. A person having difficulty breathing responded to at 1:43 p.m. A new renewable energy project in Adams Land and Cattle near Broken Bow is being billed as a major investment in rural Nebraska. The cattle feeding operation has partnered with Neogenics Fuels. Adams CEO Abram Babcock says the project will create a new revenue stream from products the feedlot already has to manage.
1: It's something we've had to manage. It's a byproduct. We can extract and capture the gas, generate revenue. The really cool thing is we still have all the phosphorus, we still have all the nitrogen, so the important nutrients for our farmers, we can still provide a really consistent, valuable fertilizer product.
0: The companies say the renewable natural gas could eventually be used as a lower carbon fuel in the international maritime industry. A half-cent sales tax on the November ballot is in store for voters in the city of Fremont. That half-cent sales tax, if approved, would be used to build two new fire stations for the city. One would replace the current fire station at 16th and C, the other a new building at Military Avenue and Johnson Road. City officials say the sales tax would increase from 1.5% to 2%. If approved on the ballot. Mostly clear skies expected for the forecast tonight, which means we just might be able to observe the partial lunar eclipse. It'll start about 9:30 and be at its peak about 11:12. The moon will appear deep red. Those are the latest stories from the KTIC News Center.
2: Bright sunshine this afternoon with highs around 81. Winds out of the north at around 5 miles an hour. Tonight, lows around 60. Sunshine mixed with clouds at times tomorrow. Daytime highs approaching 82. Sunshine mixed with clouds at times and dry Saturday and Sunday. Low 90s Saturday, upper 80s by Sunday. I'm weatherology meteorologist Megan Mulford on West Point's 107.9 The Bull.
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0: dipping our toes into the noon hour with the Zach Brown Band, Nebraska's Best Country, 107.9 The Bull. And a good afternoon to you on our Thursday. I'm Joel Janicek. Welcome into the noon hour, friends, as we come to you from inside the Deere's Ford Lincoln Studios. If you're looking for that next vehicle, maybe it's a nice, reliable pre-owned vehicle, maybe a work car or a school car for your teenager, or maybe if you're looking for something brand new, a little treat yourself situation, find it at Deere's Ford Lincoln in Fremont, USA. We'll have a noon look at sports here in just a little bit. Also, countdown to kickoff with Jason Jorgensen. We'll also have an update from Fox Sports, and we'll come back with music from Trisha. All that and more headed your way here in the noon hour on The Bull. I'm Joel Janicek. There will be high school volleyball on 107.9 The Bull tonight. It's Bancroft Rosalie hosting Humphrey Lindsay at 6 p.m. Also tonight in volleyball, Garden Needle Central Catholic is at Aquinas Catholic. Howells Dodge is at Oakland Craig. Pender goes to Meade. Takema Herman is at Lions Decatur Northeast. West Point Beamer hosts Wakefield. Wizard Pilger is at Schuyler. And Loganview Scribner Sider will be at the Omaha Brownell Talbot Triangular along with Boys Town. High school softball on the schedule. Loganview Scribner Sider is at UTAN Meade. NEN goes to Malcolm. North Bend Central is at Pierce. Takema Herman travels to Wayne. And GACC will be in the Ashland-Greenwood Triangular along with Freeman. And in high school football tonight, Howells Dodge opens up the season on the road at Bloomfield. The top-ranked Nebraska volleyball team squares off against 17th-ranked Florida in Spikes Under the Lights in Arlington, Texas tonight. The exhibition match is best 2 out of 3 sets, with the winner getting Penn State or SMU in the championship. First serve for the Florida match will be at 7 p.m., and the match can be heard on Classic Country KTIC. If Nebraska should win, they would play the winner of SMU versus Penn State at 9 o'clock tonight. That game would also be aired on Classic Country KTIC. The Wayne State College football team opens up the season at UNK tonight. The Wildcats lost 28-21 at home to the Lopers last season. Kickoff is 6 o'clock at Foster Field. The Midland football team hosts Dickinson State in the season opener tonight. The Warriors went 6-5 last year. Kickoff is set for 6 p.m. at Heaton Field in Fremont. I'm Joel Janicek. 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
4: With countdown to kickoff, I'm Jason Jorgensen. At Northwestern, things are looking up for that program. This season in October, they hope to begin playing in their new state-of-the-art rebuilt Ryan Field against Penn State in early October. As head coach David Braun is getting set for his fourth year as head coach, he says this program is dreaming big.
5: That we have expectations to do it better than we've ever done it before. Big Ten championship, why not us? Host a college football playoff game at new Ryan Field, why not us? Aspire to chase down a national championship, why not us?
4: Last season was a typical Northwestern type of years and went 7-6. Braun feels this season could be much better because the players have chosen to really buy in.
5: The talent that we retained on this roster, 88% of eligible returning snaps decided to come back to Northwestern for the 2026 campaign. Impressive numbers in a changing landscape of college football. What we're building in the class of 2027 with our recruiting class. That touches on the talent of our players.
4: The Wildcats will have an interesting non-conference schedule as they host scary South Dakota State on September 5th and then take on Colorado 2 weeks later. They'll open up conference play at defending national champion Indiana on September 25th. For Countdown to Kickoff, I'm Jason Jorgensen.
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9: 2-2 pitch. Swung on. Hit deep. Right field on its way. That ball is gone. A mammoth three-run home run for Kyle Schwarber, number 40 on the season. And he has put the Phillies up 6-0 here in the second inning.
8: Phillies Radio Network on the call. They shut out the Mariners 6-0. The Blue Jays snapped the Royals' 9-game win streak with a 3-0 victory. The Braves walked it off against the Dodgers 6-5. Roky Sasaki left the game in the fourth inning with blister pain, and he's headed to the IL. Pete Alonso hit his 32nd home run of the season as the Orioles held on to beat the Cardinals 8-7. In the NBA, Jonathan Kuminga has agreed to a 2-year, $12 million deal with the Timberwolves, and the NFL has eliminated the Pro Bowl game.
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0: 107.9 The Bull, Nebraska's best country. Well, I tell you what, man, the hits just keep on coming this week. First, we learned that we lost the legendary Dolly Parton. And then yesterday, we learned that actor Tim Curry passed away. And now today, we're finding out that legendary voice actor Peter Cullen passed away at the age of 85. Now, if you're, that voice is not, that name is not familiar with you, you're wondering, who is Peter Cullen? Well, maybe this will help you out.
1: It's been an honor serving with you all. Autobots, roll out!
0: The longtime voice of Optimus Prime from Transformers, Peter Cullen, passed away at the 85, and I mean everything Transformers, from the original cartoon series in the 80s to the more recent movies that came out. Also the voice of Eeyore in all the Winnie the Pooh animated films and TV shows and things like that. Was one of the voices of Monterey Jack from Chip and Dale Rescue Rangers. Did the voice work for the movie Predator, with Arnold Schwarzenegger, voiced the Predator, and but of course, so always be known as voicing Optimus Prime. Autobots, transform and roll out, man. This week and maybe 2026 in general just need to come to an end already, because it's killing off our childhood, I tell you what. Of noon futures update from the Rural Radio Network, the music back to back from Dustin Lynch, Little Kojo, Cody Johnson coming up too.
2: 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Corn futures are a little lower in profit taking today, as this market is deeply overbought and heading towards the September contract going into delivery. Soybeans are higher after a lower start to the day. The weekly export report was strong, helping to keep the pressure limited today. And wheat futures are also providing support as they rally again. Follow through buying interest as the market works in more war premium to the wheat markets has them up over a dime here at noon. Russia continues to attack Ukraine and has threatened to expand their effort towards other countries. Cattle futures are higher on a technical bounce after the market became so oversold. September corn is down 2 pennies at 5.12, December down 1.5 at 5.35. September soybeans up 2.75 at 12.57, November up 2.5 at 12.68.5. September Chicago wheat is up a dime at 7.40.5. December up 9.75 at 7.58. September Kansas City wheat up 9.25 at 8.01.25. December up 10.5 at 8.19.25. October soybean meal is up 170 at 3.34.80. October bean oil up 48 at 67.91. August live cattle are up $1.70 at 2.20.17. October up 190 at 2.12.67. August feeders are up 105 at 333.80 and go off the board today. September up 330 at 322.30. October lean hogs down 42 at 80.47. December up 17 at 71.15. 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

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Chipped windshield? They'll pick it up, fix it, and bring it back. That's putting the customer first. 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

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And they said, you know, all the others went and cashed out. We got the subdivision all mapped out. It'll sit right here on this land. And you could leave town a rich man. And he said, boys, whatever you're offering, it won't be enough.

0: Kojo, Cody Johnson, Nebraska's best coach, 107.9 The Bull. I'm Joel Janacek. We're working our way through the noon hour here on this Thursday. Thank you so much for being with us here from the Deers Ford Lincoln Studios. Well, you've heard of Watergate. You've heard of Spygate. You've heard of Deflategate. How about Oreogate? Yes, a woman tried to get Oreos banned from school lunches, but probably not for the reason you think. A woman on Instagram is going viral for sharing a mom's group chat where another mother named Michelle is asking the other kindergarten moms to stop packing Oreos in their kids' lunches because it makes her daughter Ava upset. There's no allergy issue or anything. Michelle just doesn't want her daughter Ava eating Oreos, and she's trying to dictate what other mothers pack so Ava doesn't get sad when comparing lunches. Charlotte packed Oreos and said, "With respect, I'm not changing my daughter's lunch because your daughter wants an Oreo." Now, it didn't end there. It went on for days and days, and Ava is making trades. Good for you, Ava. On Instagram, the mom is calling it Oreogate and also added the caption, "I'm debating moving my daughter from the school because what is this?" This is actually an ongoing series, it sounds like, but you can see the initial text again on Instagram. The Oreogate text were turned into a song jam, and man, I tell you what, someone needs to turn that into a Netflix series. But yeah, how crazy is that, trying to tell other parents what to pack in their kids' lunches because you don't want to give your kids some Oreos? Come on, man. Just buy the kid Oreos. She's a kid, you know. Let the kid have Oreos. Or if you don't want to pay Oreo money, buy the knockoff chocolate sandwich cream cookies or whatever they're called. They're like a buck or something. Just let the kid eat Oreos. Coming up, Bullseye Weather, Mr. Tritt and Reba on the Bull.
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7: Bright sunshine this afternoon with highs around 81. Winds out of the north at around 5 miles an hour. Tonight, lows around 60. Sunshine mixed with clouds at times tomorrow. Daytime highs approaching 82. Sunshine mixed with clouds at times and dry Saturday and Sunday. Low 90s Saturday, upper 80s by Sunday. I'm weatherology meteorologist Megan Mulford on West Point's 107.9 The Bull.
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0: Nebraska's best country, 107.9 The Bull. 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

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Good afternoon again to you. Welcome to the 1 o'clock hour on this Thursday. I'm Joel Janacek. 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As we broadcast here from the Deers Ford Lincoln Studios, being sponsored by our good friends from Deers Ford Lincoln in Fremont, USA. Today is Thursday, August 27th. It is National Just Because Day. That's a day I can get behind. Why'd you do that? Just because. It is also National Peach Day. I do love a good peach, especially a good peach pie or peach cobbler. It also makes me think of a great quote from Dolly Parton, where she talks about someone losing their hair. Just because you don't have any fuzz on top doesn't mean you're not a peach. I love that. It is also National Pâte de Crème Day, a fancy dessert. Pâte de crème, it's a custard dessert. You might find it served in a ramekin, French dessert dating back to the 17th century. It basically means a pot of custard or pot of cream. Some famous birthdays today. Actress Ariana Greenblatt is 19. Tiny Tina in the Borderlands movie, also from the Barbie movie as well. Actress Alexa Panavega is 38. Machete Kills, the series Nashville. But it got her start as the adorable Carmen in the Spy Kids movies. Actor Aaron Paul is 47. Jesse from Breaking Bad. Actress Sarah Chalke is 50. Dr. Elliot Reed on Scrubs. She was also the second Becky on Roseanne for the 6th to the 9th seasons. Rapper Mace is 51. Musician Tony Kanal from No Doubt is 56. By the way, No Doubt's hit song Don't Speak is about his breakup with singer Gwen Stefani. Actress Chandra Wilson is 57. Dr. Miranda Bailey on Grey's Anatomy. The dog whisperer, Cesar Millan, is 57. Rapper Bobo from Cypress Hill is 58. Insane in the membrane, insane in the brain. Love it. Musician Alex Lifeson from Rush is 73. WWE Hall of Famer Sergeant Slaughter is 78 today. Old school WWE star was also a G.I. Joe character and action figure, an innovator of the submission move Cobra Clutch. Maggot. I love me some Sergeant Slaughter, for sure. But there you go. Those are some of the people, some of the holidays we're celebrating on this Thursday, August 27th. Three in a row now from Alan, the Gatlin Brothers, and Dan and Shay.

0: Northeast Nebraska's number one choice, 107.9 The Bull. Well, as you may or may not know, I am a massive James Bond fan. I love all the James Bond movies, James Bond video games, GoldenEye on Nintendo 64, one of the greatest video games of all time. And with the announcement a couple of years ago that Daniel Craig was stepping away from the role of James Bond, of course, to make new movies, you got to cast a new James Bond, right? The hunt for the next James Bond continues, and according to Page6.com, they're down to six candidates. They are Jack Barton from Poor Things and Netflix's Heartstopper. Also, Jacob Elordi from Frankenstein, Saltburn, and Euphoria. Paul Mescal from Gladiator 2, Hamnet, and the upcoming George Harrison biopic. Also, Callum Turner from Eternity and Fantastic Beasts and Where to Find Them. Jack Loudon from Slow Horses, Dunkirk, and the upcoming Pride and Prejudice TV series. And lastly, Harris Dickinson from Baby Girl, Triangle of Sadness, and The Iron Claw. Jack Barton is said to be the front runner, even though he's probably the least well-known. Then again, four of the previous Bonds are relative unknowns, and they were cast. Timothy Dalton, Daniel Craig, George Lazenby, and even Sean Connery. Actually, George Lazenby wasn't even an actor. He lied about his resume to get the part. Two of the candidates are not British, as Jacob Elordi is Australian and Paul Mescal is Irish. Not that it matters, because two former Bonds weren't Brits either. Lazenby was Australian, and Pierce Brosnan is Irish. Also, it's interesting to see Jack Loudon in the running. His wife is Saoirse Ronan, and she just recently said in an interview that she would love to play a Bond villain. So maybe she's trying to tip the scales in her husband's favor. But yes, we'll be very excited to see who the new James Bond movie is. I mean, the Bond movies are just, they're cool, man. They're cool. They're a lot of fun. And have some great one-liners, too, right? Love it. On the way, a closing market report from the Rural Radio Network. Bullseye weather, then three in a row from King George, Toby, and Matt Stell.
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9: 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Grains will end the day mostly higher with the exception of the corn market, where we've seen a slight correction from the overbought conditions after yesterday. Soybeans are higher with bean oil reversing early on, and there is talk that the Trump administration will ask for lower small refinery exemptions than the trade had feared, with an announcement expected by Monday. Wheat futures have rallied once again, with the war between Russia and Ukraine having no end in sight, and overnight bombings continuing to target important infrastructure that will keep exports very limited for some time. September corn is down 3 cents at 5.11, December down 2 at 5.34.5. September soybeans are up 3.75 at 12.58, November up 2.25 at 12.68.25. September Chicago wheat is up 12.75 at 7.43.25, December up 13 at 7.61.25. September Kansas City wheat is up 11.75 at 8.03.75, December up 13.5 at 8.22. October soybean meal up 2 at 3.35. October bean oil up 73 at 68.16. August live cattle are up 182 at 220.30. October up 215 at 212.92. September feeders up 345 at 322.45. October up 382 at 318.07. October lean hogs are down 27 at 80.62. December up 22 at 71.20. And Class 3 milk for September up a penny at 16.32 here on the Rural Radio Network.
10: 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Ricketts knows D.C. is pay to play. 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He voted to lower his own taxes and made a killing dumping shares before a looming government shutdown. Meanwhile, he's opposed every serious attempt to ban congressional stock trading. Nebraskans can't afford lawmakers enriching themselves while our costs go through the roof. Tell Senator Ricketts to support the Ban Congressional Stock Trading Act now. 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
13: Bright sunshine this afternoon with highs around 81. Winds out of the north at around 5 miles an hour. Tonight, lows around 60. Sunshine mixed with clouds at times tomorrow. Daytime highs approaching 82. Sunshine mixed with clouds at times and dry Saturday and Sunday. Low 90s Saturday, upper 80s by Sunday. I'm weatherology meteorologist Megan Mulford on West Point's 107.9 The Bull.
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0: 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Well, if you're going to be down in the Tarnov, Nebraska area this weekend, especially on Sunday, maybe you could take part in the St. Michael's Parish and Historical Society Fall Festival. That's this Sunday in Tarnov, Nebraska. Meal from 11 a.m. to 2 p.m. Eucharistic procession at 2:30 to celebrate the 100-year anniversary of the Grotto at Tarnov. Serving spaghetti and meatballs, garlic bread, coleslaw, and dessert. Cost is $15 for adults. Also, to-go meals are $15. Kids 10 and under are $6. While all this is going on, there's also free admission to the St. Michael's Historical Museum. Again, that's the St. Michael's Parish and Historical Society Fall Festival this Sunday in Tarnov, Nebraska. Find all the details with the events section of KTICradio.com. On the way shortly, Brooks and Dunn, Jason L. Dean, and funeral information.
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1: 107.9 The Bull. It is time now for funeral information. Beverly Sue Batenhorst, age 66. There will be a celebration of life on Sunday from 2 to 5 p.m. at the South Eagles Club, located at 6607 Sunshine Drive in Omaha. Good Shepherd Funeral and Cremation Services is in charge of the arrangements for Beverly Batenhorst, age 66. Linda M. Mosier, 77, of Fremont. Mass of Christian burial will be at 10 a.m. on Monday at St. Patrick Catholic Church in Fremont. Visitation will be Sunday from 4 to 7 p.m. with the Catholic Daughters Rosary at 7 p.m. also at St. Patrick's. Mosier Memorial Chapel of Fremont is assisting the family with arrangements for Linda Mosier, 77, of Fremont. Clarence A. Vogel, 88, of Howells. Mass of Christian burial will be held on Monday at 10:30 a.m. at Sacred Heart Catholic Church, Olean, Rural Dodge. Visitation will be Sunday from 5 to 7 p.m. with the vigil service and Knights of Columbus Rosary at 7 p.m. Visitation will continue on Monday 1 hour prior to the service at the church. Minnick Funeral Home in Dodge is assisting the family with arrangements for Clarence Vogel, 88, of Howells. That is funeral information for today, Thursday, August 27th. You can read funeral information anytime with the Obit section of KTICradio.com. Coming up, Bullseye Weather and Joe D. Messina.
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2: Clear skies this afternoon with a high of 82. Winds out of the north at around 5 miles an hour. Lows dip down to about 61. Tonight, chance of rain showers. Slight chance of thunderstorms. Tomorrow, highs level off around 85, partly cloudy skies. Slight chance for storms. Saturday, high of 89. 91, partly cloudy, Sunday. I'm weatherology meteorologist Megan Mulford on West Point's 107.9 The Bull.
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Well, our TV and streaming schedule for today and tonight, there's NFL preseason football tonight on the NFL Network. The Buffalo Bills host the Pittsburgh Steelers at 6 o'clock, and then the LA Chargers host the LA Rams at 9 p.m. Also, NFL preseason football on Amazon Prime at 7 o'clock. It's the Browns hosting the Patriots. Jeopardy Masters quarterfinals tonight at 7 on ABC. It's the second season premiere of Adults at 8 p.m. on FX. That's a funny show. I do enjoy that one. Episode 6 of Star Trek Strange New Worlds Season 4 on Paramount Plus. Episode 6 of Stewart Fails to Save the Universe on HBO Max. That's a funny show, too. A spinoff of The Big Bang Theory. It's the second season premiere of the sitcom Leanne on Netflix. The second season premiere of The Undeclared War on Peacock. That's a British cybersecurity thriller starring Simon Pegg. So there you go. That's our TV and streaming schedule for today and tonight. A reminder, high school volleyball coming up here on 107.9 The Bull tonight. It's Bancroft Rosalie hosting Humphrey Lindsay. First serve around 6 o'clock. Join me for the call on that. Very excited for some official start to the high school volleyball season. 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Click on the sports calendar. But that will do it for me, Joel Janacek, on this Thursday. JD Gibbs is in next. Have a great rest of your Thursday, and thank you so much for listening to The Bull.

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107.9 The Bull Country's all-time hits from the Deers Ford Lincoln Studios. Good afternoon, I'm J.D. Gibbs, and today's 2 for 2, a double play of Alabama classics. I'm in a hurry, and the closer you get, we have Sammy Kershaw coming up after Luke Combs' Beer Never Broke My Heart. 107.9 The Bull.

0: 107.9 The Bull Country's all-time hits from the Deers Ford Lincoln Studios. Great to be alongside of you today. Have you been outside recently? Ooh, is it nice out? Quiet and pleasant weather today and tomorrow with temps in the Bull listening area in the low to mid 80s. But then a warm-up returns this weekend. We'll give you details pretty quick with Bullseye Weather after a market report, and you can get our weather anytime on your phone with our free KTIC radio app. And in the weather section of KTICradio.com, we have all sorts of weather info for you. Coming up after Bullseye Weather, stuff from Brad Paisley and Garth Brooks on 107.9 The Bull.
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10: I'm Steve White with the Check of Ag News on the Rural Radio Network. Husker Harvest Days is adding a new perk for adults attending this year's show. For the first time, visitors 21 and over will be able to carry alcohol throughout the fenced-in showgrounds. New beer garden with beer and other drinks will be selling for $5. Visitors will need valid ID to get a wristband. Drinks cannot be taken outside the gates, and anyone who's been drinking can't operate a golf cart or UTV. Husker Harvest Days runs September 15th through the 17th near Grand Island.
11: Now to the Nebraska State Fair, where a small army of volunteers descended on the fairgrounds to judge 3,000 4-H static exhibits on Wednesday. Extension educator Jennifer App among those helping out.
12: I mean, the creativity, the innovation across our area, whether it's technology involved in art or creating new media, I mean, it's incredible.
13: And what area do you help with here at the fair then?
12: So I'm in home design and restoration, so primarily creative exhibits for decorating the home several months of the year.
13: Mm-hmm. So lots of probably time spent on Pinterest, dreaming up what they want to create or finding ideas from wherever they can find them, right?
12: Definitely. And we see families coming through our fairgrounds to scope out ideas for next year too, because they see things here that they like.
13: Give me an idea. What kinds of things will they find in your department then?
12: So furniture, accessories for the home. So anything that's maybe artwork, but in particular, the furniture is really what stands out to people.
13: Okay, so you probably see some pretty big things then.
12: Definitely.
13: You see small things that'll fit on a coffee table. You see things, big pieces of furniture, and everything in between.
12: Definitely. That's the fun challenge of being a superintendent in this area, that we never know what we're going to get until it's here, and it comes in all sorts of sizes, varieties, textures, materials, but it's fun to put it all together.
14: Clear skies this afternoon with a high of 82. Winds out of the north at around 5 miles an hour. Lows dip down to about 61. Tonight, chance of rain showers. Slight chance of thunderstorms. Tomorrow, highs level off around 85, partly cloudy skies. Slight chance for storms. Saturday, high of 89. 91, partly cloudy, Sunday. I'm weatherology meteorologist Megan Mulford on West Point's 107.9 The Bull.
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0: 107.9, The Bull, Nebraska's best country, with the great Dolly Parton in her classic, I Will Always Love You. Many country singers have shared their thoughts, including Reba, who said, Dolly, thank you for all of the wonderful things you did for us on earth, your love, your music, and you gave so much with your huge, huge heart. I will always love you. Keith Urban, the day it was announced that Dolly Parton passed, said, heartbroken today. Dolly Parton, I have no words right now. Blake Shelton said being with Parton was like being with the funniest, most loving, and most caring and closest member of your family. President Trump, as I'm sure you know, ordered all flags to be at half staff for a week starting two nights ago. And did you see any of the pictures or videos of the Empire State Building Tuesday night starting at 9 to 5 because of Dolly's big 9 to 5 success? At 9:25 Tuesday night, they lit up the Empire State Building in a sparkling pink pattern, and Union Station in Kansas City Tuesday night did something similar. We have Keith Urban and Jay Cohen on the way after a market report and bullseye weather on 107.9 The Bull.
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8: Grain futures ended the day mixed today. Livestock futures ended mostly higher, though. Chad Moyer with you, and a recap of the ag futures close. Row crop futures appeared to be on track today to finally take a breather from the sharp August rally, but the bullish mindset proved to have conviction, with soybeans staging a pretty impressive mid-morning rally, closing over 17 cents above early lows. Corn futures remain just a little bit lower, still off the daily lows, though, thanks largely to another surge in wheat futures. Traders losing patience shipments and hope that grain exports in the Black Sea are going to return to normal anytime soon. Slightly firmer energy futures, lingering inflation concerns also provided a little bit of layer of support for the commodity markets today. Here's where we settled out the day today. September corn, 3.75 down to 5.10 1/4. December corn off 3 cents, 5.33 1/2. March down 3 1/2, 5.47 1/4. September soybeans up 2 1/4 at 12.56 1/2. November up 2 cents, 12.68. January beans up 2 1/4, 12.83. September bean oil up 78 at $68 even. September soybean meal, 150 a ton higher at 330.20. Over in the wheat pit, September Kansas City wheat 11 1/2 up at 8.03 1/2. December up 13 1/4 at 8.22. And March up 12 3/4, 8.34 3/4. Livestock futures, triple-digit gains for cattle futures, slightly higher in the hogs today. October live cattle, 215 higher at 212.92, and December up 222 at 214.80, February up 275 at 216.82. Feeder cattle contracts, September 345 higher, 322.45, October up 382 at 318.07, and November up 397 at 311.47. October lean hogs did end down 27 cents today at 80.62, but the rest of the pit higher. December up 22, 71.20. February up 12 at 73.85. Class 3 milk futures today. September up 3 cents, 16.34. October up a dime, 16.86. November up 12, 17.19. Daily cash cheese trade unchanged in the barrels, 157.5. Blocks down 1.5 at 149.5. Butter was down 0.5 cent at 146. Cash cattle country here today. Let's see, a few additional sales reported here in the north, not too much. 23,700 have moved in Nebraska. Another 3,800 at 218 to 220 live, 343 to 346 dressed. Iowa's moved another 2,600 head, 218, 219, 220, and then on a dress basis, 345 to 350. Weekly total stands at 16,800, but just have not seen anything in the south here yet. Cash cattle market very quiet. Some bids renewed in Nebraska at 220. Nothing new has developed. Again, things very quiet in the south. No trade yet. Hog trade at the terminals, barrows and gilts two lower, 64. Sows steady, 52 to 58. Livestock slaughter, today's cattle slaughter, 105,000 head, 415,000 for the week so far, and that is up 6,000 from last week. Hog slaughter yesterday revised to 476,000, today 486,000. That puts the week's total just over 1.9 million compared to 1.87 million last week. It's the same as a year ago, 1.9 million. That's markets on KTIC. Chad Moyer reporting.
9: Skies this afternoon with a high of 82. Winds out of the north at around 5 miles an hour. Lows dip down to about 61. Tonight, chance of rain showers. Slight chance of thunderstorms. Tomorrow, highs level off around 85, partly cloudy skies. Slight chance for storms. Saturday, high of 89. 91, partly cloudy, Sunday. I'm weatherology meteorologist Megan Mulford on West Point's 107.9 The Bull.
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0: 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Happy birthday, Calvin Hossie, Love Mon, Dad, Abby, Ty, Emily, and Grandma Linda. Happy 9th birthday, Oakley Sayers, Love Grandma Pat and Grandpa Dwayne. 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And happy anniversary, Mike and Carrie Trainer. 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
8: Bullseye weather. Clear skies this afternoon with a high of 82. Winds out of the north at around 5 miles an hour. Lows dip down to about 61. Tonight, chance of rain showers. Slight chance of thunderstorms. Tomorrow, highs level off around 85, partly cloudy skies. Slight chance for storms. Saturday, high of 89. 91, partly cloudy, Sunday. I'm weatherology meteorologist Megan Mulford on West Point's 107.9 The Bull.
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0: 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We have about a 30% chance of rain in the early morning hours. We'll get down to 60 tonight, then a slight chance of rain and storms tomorrow morning before 8. Should be a pretty decent day, sunshine, with a high of 85. Cash grain bids are on the way with country from Justin Moore and Lee Bryce on 107.9 The Bull.
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5: Here is a check on Thursday's cash grain bids. I'm Chad Moyer. Central Valley Ag 8120 at Randolph has corn at 467 and soybeans 1248. Oakland East Hub has corn at 475, soybeans 1238. At Elgin, corn is 468, soybeans 1238. Humphrey has corn at 476, soybeans 1233. At Laurel, corn is 467 and soybeans 1248. Monroe has corn at 483, soybeans 1238. Royal has corn at 466, soybeans 1243. Wakefield has corn at 462 and soybeans 1243. Hinton, Iowa has corn at 490 and soybeans 1243. Cooperative Supply, Dodge, Howells, Lee, and Richland, corn at 471, soybeans at 1228. Frontier Cooperative, Brainerd Corn, 476, soybeans 1221. Columbus has corn at 485, soybeans 1220. David City soybeans 1222. At Mead, corn is 481, soybeans 1223. Schuyler has corn at 479, soybeans 1224. Wheat at 749. At Weston, corn is 471, soybeans 1216. Yanka has corn at 477. Central Plains Milling at Howells has corn at 476. October is 480. Norfolk Crush has soybeans at 1328. October bid 1243. North Bend Grain, corn at 481, soybeans 1248. Schuyler Grain at Fremont, corn at 488, wheat 813. ADM Lincoln soybeans 1268, October bid 1253. ADM Columbus corn at 502, October bid 519. ADM Fremont soybeans 1288 and October 1253. ADM Fremont elevator corn at 480 and soybeans 1273. ADM at Wisner and Newman Grove, both corn at 475, soybeans 1238. ADM Enola has corn at 478, soybeans 1243. Lincoln Premium Poultry at the mill at Fremont, corn at $5 even. October is 509. Michael Foods, Wakefield corn 465, Bloomfield corn at 470. Farmers Pride, Battle Creek corn 470, soybeans 1238. At Osmond, corn is 465, soybeans 1241. Wisner Farmers Elevator has corn at 468, October 488. Farmers Cooperative, Pilger, Windside and Wayne corn at 466, soybeans 1253. Cargill Corn Milling at Blair has corn at 498, October bid is 508. Cargill Soy Processing, Sioux City, soybeans 1368, October is 1248. Cargill Ag Horizons at Albion, corn at 493 and soybeans 1243. Beamer Grain at Beamer, corn 470. Husker Ag Ethanol Plainview, corn at 478, October 494. Bungie Grain at Fremont, corn at 504, October bid 493, soybeans at 1308, October 1238. Bungie at Council Bluffs has soybeans at 1328 and October 1243. At the Andersons Denison Ethanol, corn at 485, October 488. Heartland Cooperative, Mon Damon corn at 482, soybeans 1265. Woodbine has corn at 481, soybeans 1265. Mo Valley has corn at 484 and soybeans 1267. At Council Bluffs, corn is 495, soybeans 1267. New Cooperative Inc., Onawa, Whiting, and Hornick, corn at 482, soybeans 1268. These prices are subject to change without notice. 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

0: 107.9 The Bull, Nebraska's best country, from the Deere's Ford Lincoln Studios. We are all about the volleyball tonight here on the Bull, and over on Classic Country KTIC, we have high school volleyball on the Bull this evening. Humphrey Lindsay at Bancroft Rosalie, first serve tonight at 6. Also at 6 tonight, over on Classic Country KTIC, pregame starts for Husker Volleyball. They're playing in a tournament down in Arlington, Texas. Number 1 Huskers taking on number 17 Florida this evening. Over on Classic Country KTIC, you can see who's playing who and what games we'll have on the air with our sports calendar at KTICradio.com. We have Bullseye weather coming up, then Michael Ray in Alabama on 107.9 The Bull.
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8: Bullseye Weather. Clear skies. skies this afternoon with a high of 82. Winds out of the north at around 5 miles an hour. Lows dip down to about 61. Tonight, chance of rain showers. Slight chance of thunderstorms. Tomorrow, highs level off around 85, partly cloudy skies. Slight chance for storms. Saturday, high of 89. 91, partly cloudy, Sunday. I'm weatherology meteorologist Megan Mulford on West Point's 107.9 The Bull.
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Good afternoon, I'm J.D. Gibbs, and it's time to hear a classic from Juice Newton.

0: 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Within the last hour, they played Ace of Base, The Sign. Also, Something to Talk About from Bonnie Raitt. 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
2: You stepped out for your morning jog. Except it's not your usual morning jog. 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You lost track of how far you've run, somewhere just past the city limits. 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You have to find out what happens next. Then it's over. The universe seems bigger. You feel different. You feel like you have no idea where you are. Audible. Stories that speak to you.
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7: With Livestock News, I'm Steve White. One of Nebraska's largest feedlots breaking ground on a $300 million project to change manure into natural gas. Adams Land and Cattle in Broken Bow partnering with a company called Neogenics Fuels to convert manure into pipeline-quality renewable natural gas. Nebraska Governor Jim Pillen attended Wednesday's groundbreaking.
8: And this is a significant step, and we're just getting started. So it's a great day for Nebraska agriculture.
7: Neogenics says the renewable natural gas could eventually be used as a lower carbon fuel in the international maritime industry. Now to the continued debate over imported beef, as we now learn it will not be ground beef itself, but lean trimmings. Alex Makovica has more.
1: Brad Koima of KKV Trading says the announcement was
9: frustrating, disappointing commentary, very short-sighted. beef policy. And that's unfortunately been the pattern here lately with beef policy, in my opinion.
1: The White House says the goal is to increase ground beef supplies and lower prices. The new quota is separate from the 80,000 metric tons already allocated to Argentina. The new 300,000 metric tons, the White House says, is allocated entirely to, quote, other countries or areas. The move comes as U.S. beef production is forecast to fall about 4% this year. But Coima says there are signs of herd rebuilding, and he believes expansion is happening more than most people think.
9: Last week's slaughter percentages of heifers to steers was 35%, 36 the 2 weeks before that. That would tell me there's a lot less heifers going to slaughter, which means they're somewhere else.
7: Thanks, Alex. And find full details on Cattle Call. 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
12: Why did Pete Ricketts spend millions to get himself appointed to the U.S. Senate? Ricketts knows D.C. is pay to play. Since going to D.C., Ricketts has increased his net worth almost 30%. He voted to lower his own taxes and made a killing dumping shares before a looming government shutdown. Meanwhile, he's opposed every serious attempt to ban congressional stock trading. Nebraskans can't afford lawmakers enriching themselves while our costs go through the roof. Tell Senator Ricketts to support the Ban Congressional Stock Trading Act now. 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
13: We'll dip down to about 61 tonight under mainly clear skies with a chance for showers. Winds out of the southeast around 5 miles per hour. Sunshine mixed with clouds at times tomorrow. Slight chance of thunderstorms. High temperatures reach up to 85. Partly cloudy skies tomorrow night. Slight chance of thunderstorms. Lows around 68. I'm weatherology meteorologist Laura Lockwood on West Point's 107.9 The Bull.
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7: The left lane going south on Highway 9 out of Pender is blocked.
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0: 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Have you seen the cool thing that happens on Google if you search Dolly Parton? 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It's a really cool thing. 9 to 5, the movie. One of my favorite movies when I was a kid, man, I really dug that song and the movie. And I was talking with my family, and it appears I might be the only one that remembers 9 to 5. 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I went the $4.99 route. We might be watching that one tonight. If not tonight, sometime this weekend. We have Bullseye of Weather next, then Diamond Rio, Jason Aldean, and others on 107.9 The Bull.
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12: Lows dip down to about 61 tonight under mainly clear skies with a chance for showers. Winds out of the southeast around 5 miles per hour. Sunshine mixed with clouds at times. Tomorrow, slight chance of thunderstorms. High temperatures reach up to 85. Partly cloudy skies tomorrow night. Slight chance of thunderstorms. Lows around 68. I'm weatherology meteorologist Laura Lockwood on West Point's 107.9 The Bull.
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0: disputes, among other matters. That lawsuit was filed in Dakota County District Court, where many homeowners were negatively affected by First Street's inaccurate climate scores. A man was seriously injured Wednesday morning after a workplace accident near Norfolk. The Stanton County Sheriff's Office was called to Nucor Steel in rural Stanton County shortly after 10 a.m. after a man became pinned under a crane. Crews from Norfolk Fire and Rescue also responded and were able to free the man. After initial treatment on the scene, he was flown by helicopter to UNMC in Omaha for treatment of a crush injury. The man's name and current conditions have not been released. Two new political parties were issued certifications yesterday by Nebraska Secretary of State Bob Evnen. This after a favorable ruling from the Nebraska Supreme Court. The Nebraska Working Party and the America First Party are now able to nominate a candidate for elections in November. Those wishing to register with either party are now able to do so. Details online at sos.nebraska.gov/voter-forms. A Nebraska feedlot is breaking ground on a project that could turn cattle manure into fuel for markets around the world. Adams Land and Cattle near Broken Bow will be the site of a natural gas project. Neogenics CEO Michael Backus says the gas produced from the manure will meet the same specifications as conventional natural gas.
1: What they've created here is I view it as almost like a renewable energy center. And think about it, they're not only, as you said, feeding America, they're helping create security of supply of energy in America, and potentially helping us become the dominant player in the energy space globally.
0: The company says the renewable natural gas could eventually be used as a lower carbon fuel in the international maritime industry. Dump trucks, a side dumper, trailers, and pickups were all piled high with unwanted tires today, waiting in long lines to discard those tires at the collection event at the Cumming County Fairgrounds this morning. A grant from the Nebraska Department of Environment and Energy made that event possible. Those discarded tires will be hauled away over the next few days by the Butler County Landfill Facility in David City. Those are the latest stories from the KTIC News Center.
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4: 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Also tonight in volleyball, GACC is at Aquinas, Owls Dodge is at Oakland Craig, Pender goes to Meade, Lyons Decatur Northeast will host Tecumseh Herman, West Point Beamer entertains Wakefield, Wisner Pilger is at Schuyler, Logan Buskinder Sider is at the Omaha Brownell Talbot Triangular. In high school softball, Logan Buskinder Sider is at UTAN Meade, NEN goes to Malcolm, North Bend Central travels to Pierce, Tecumseh Herman is at Wayne, and GACC is at the Ashland-Greenwood Triangular. And in high school football tonight, Howells Dodge travels to Bloomfield. Once again tonight on 107.9 The Bold, it's high school volleyball. Humphrey Lindsay at Bancroft Rosalie at 6 p.m. That's tonight's Area Preview, brought to you by First Northeast Bank of Nebraska, with branches in Lyons, Tecumseh, and Oakland, member FDIC.
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1: Lows dip down to about 61 tonight under mainly clear skies with a chance for showers. Winds out of the southeast around 5 miles per hour. Sunshine mixed with clouds at times. Tomorrow, slight chance of thunderstorms. High temperatures reach up to 85. Partly cloudy skies tomorrow night. Slight chance of thunderstorms. Lows around 68. I'm weatherology meteorologist Laura Lockwood on West Point's 107.9 The Bull.
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0: 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Before too long here, our sports department will be taking over for high school volleyball pregame. Humphrey Lindsay, Bancroft Rosalie, first serve on that this evening at 6 o'clock. Tomorrow night, football, Bishop Newman at West Point Beamer, that kicks off at 7 o'clock. And tomorrow night over on Classic Country KTIC, also with a 7 o'clock kickoff, GACC at Randolph. And worth noting, if you're a Husker volleyball fan, like many of us, if not most of us around here are, Husker volleyball is on Classic Country KTIC tonight. Pregame starts at 6 o'clock. Thank you for spending some of your evening with us, 107.9 The Bull.
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2: We're a mile north of Beamer here, and looks like we got about 90 hundreds.
3: The left lane going south on Highway 9 out of Pender is blocked.
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11: Bullseye Weather. Lows dip down to about 61 tonight under mainly clear skies with a chance for showers. Winds out of the southeast around 5 miles per hour. Sunshine mixed with clouds at times. Tomorrow, slight chance of thunderstorms. High temperatures reach up to 85. Partly cloudy skies tomorrow night. Slight chance of thunderstorms. Lows around 68. I'm weatherology meteorologist Laura Lockwood on West Point's 107.9 The Bull.
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107.9 The Bull, country's all-time hits from the Deere's Ford Lincoln Studios. Good evening, I'm J.D. Gibbs. I think our sports department is about ready to take over, so just in case I don't get another chance to chat with you, thank you for my time with you today. And you have a great night listening to The Bull.

0: 107.9, the Bull Country's all-time hits from the Deers Ford Lincoln Studios. We have high school volleyball about to begin. At least the pregame is about to begin. Humphrey Lindsay at Bancroft Rosalie. First serve on that one is at 6 tonight here on 107.9, the Bull.
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1: 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I'm Chad Moyer. It is time for your daily livestock trade report.

0: 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Cash Cattle Market remains very quiet here today. Just a bid has been thrown out in Nebraska here today, been renewed at 220 on a live basis. Otherwise, the market is pretty quiet. No new trade has developed. Again, nothing in the south. USDA reports no trade in the south as of the afternoon report. A few additional sales have been reported in Nebraska, 218 to 220 live, 343 to 346 on a dressed basis. So far in Nebraska, there has been 23,900 that have traded hands. Iowa's seen some additional sales as well, 218 to 220 on a live basis. Dress sales, 345, a few up to 350. The Iowa total, 17,000. And again, nothing so far in Kansas. Box beef cutouts today, choice, 377 lower at 381.36. 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Total load count today, 104. Over in the hog trade today, Iowa, Minnesota, the average 89.74, down 98 on the day. Western Corn Belt down 107 at 89.71. The national number was down 99. Pork cutouts, loins were down 336, bellies down 294. Hams did manage a 44-cent gain, and the ribs were down 246. Overall carcass value, 175 down, 93.80. Total load count today, 267. At the terminals, barrels and gilts two lower at 64. Sows were steady at 52 to 58. Cattle slaughter so far this week, 415,000. Hog slaughter, 1.9 million. 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
1: 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Meanwhile, he's opposed every serious attempt to ban congressional stock trading. Nebraskans can't afford lawmakers enriching themselves while our costs go through the roof. 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

Jeff Axtell with you here on 107.9 The Bull. Just want to pass along that the JV match between Bancroft Rosalie and Humphrey Lindsay, the volleyball match, the JV match went long. So Joel says we're going to have about a 6:30 start for volleyball between Bancroft Rosalie and Humphrey Lindsay tonight right here on The Bull. So we will have that Bancroft Rosalie and Humphrey Lindsay match for you from Bancroft right here on The Bull starting closer to 6:30. But again, the JV match between the Panthers and the Bulldogs went long. But again, we will have high school volleyball for you tonight between Bancroft Rosalie and Humphrey Lindsay with about a 6:30 start here tonight on The Bull. In the meantime, enjoy Nebraska's best country on 107.9 The Bull. Here is The Dance from Garth Brooks.

0: Jeff Axtell back with you here on 107.9 The Bull. Got an update from Joel. He thinks it's going to be closer to 7 o'clock between the start time for Bancroft Risley and Humphrey Lindsay High School Volleyball from Bancroft. Again, the JV match is running long, and so we'll have Bancroft Risley and Humphrey Lindsay Volleyball for you again starting probably around 7 o'clock or so right here on 107.9 The Bull. In the meantime, enjoy Nebraska's best country on The Bull with Roll on 18 Wheels from Alabama.
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0: from the Fox Sports Studios in Los Angeles, here's Martin Weiss.
1: The Brown County, Wisconsin District Attorney formally charged Green Bay Packer running back Josh Jacobs with misdemeanor battery and misdemeanor criminal damage to property. Back in May, Jacobs was also originally booked on domestic abuse and felony strangulation charges, which he now no longer faces. Seattle Seahawks defensive tackle Leonard Williams agreed to a three-year, $90 million extension with $56 million guaranteed. The Rams are reunited with wide receiver Tutu Atwell. They acquired him from the Dolphins for running back Jarquez Hunter. Atwell played the last five seasons for the Rams before signing a one-year deal with the Dolphins in March. The Colts removed Alec Pierce from the physically unable to perform list. Tennessee Titans head coach Robert Saleh said that Wandale Robinson left today's joint practice with the Bears to be evaluated for a concussion. He called the hit that Wandale took from Bears safety Xavier Woods, quote, cheap. I'm Martin Weiss.
2: We'll dip down to about 61 tonight under mainly clear skies with a chance for showers. Winds out of the southeast around 5 miles per hour. Sunshine mixed with clouds at times. Tomorrow, slight chance of thunderstorms. High temperatures reach up to 85. Partly cloudy skies tomorrow night. Slight chance of thunderstorms. Lows around 68. I'm weatherology meteorologist Laura Lockwood on West Point's 107.9 The Bull.
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0: 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At 9 a.m., we kick off your workday with the 90s at 9, an hour of hits from country music's hottest decade. After that, The Bull mixes in all your favorite songs from the 90s to today. 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
5: The Brown County, Wisconsin District Attorney today formally charged Green Bay Packers running back Josh Jacobs with misdemeanor battery and misdemeanor criminal damage to property. Back in May, Jacobs was originally also booked on domestic abuse and felony strangulation charges, which he now no longer faces. Seattle Seahawks defensive tackle Leonard Williams agreed to a 3-year, $90 million extension with $56 million guaranteed. The Los Angeles Rams reuniting with receiver Tutu Atwell. They acquired him from the Miami Dolphins for running back Jarquez Hunter. Atwell played the past five seasons for the Rams before signing a 1-year deal with the Dolphins in March. The ACC today became the latest conference to officially ban professional players from returning to college football. The ACC's resolution also applies to men's basketball and women's basketball.
6: We'll dip down to about 61 tonight under mainly clear skies with a chance for showers. Winds out of the southeast around 5 miles per hour. Sunshine mixed with clouds at times. Tomorrow, slight chance of thunderstorms. High temperatures reach up to 85. Partly cloudy skies tomorrow night. Slight chance of thunderstorms. Lows around 68. I'm weatherology meteorologist Laura Lockwood on West Point's 107.9 The Bull.
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1: He takes off, goes to the tip. Instead of a swing, and that's going to fall. One hands it across, deep in the pocket, and that's going to be down. It's into the net, and we're headed to four sets. And we're tied at 10. Oh, doctor.
2: It's going to be a mad dash to 5 points. If you're on medication for anxiety, I recommend you take it. Ooh.
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2: It's an absolute rocket. Good gravy. An absolute missile. And that's down for a kill. She hits it over and one. Another opportunity. Middle of that puts it down. One away from forcing five. Sends that one into oblivion. And we are going to play five sets to figure out the state champion in Class C2.
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2: 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Speaking of Wayne State, the football team Wildcats open up the season tonight on the road at UNK. And that's good news because it's football season, ladies and gentlemen. Speaking of football, there is a high school game involving an area team tonight. Howells Dodge on the road at Bloomfield tonight. More volleyball going on. GACC is at Aquinas. Howells Dodge at Oakland Craig. Pender at Meade. Takiyama Herman at Lyons Decatur. West Point Beamer hosting Wakefield. Wizard Pilgers at Schuyler. And Logan Skinner Cider taking part of the Omaha Brownell Talbot Triangular. Softball action going on. 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NEN is at Malcolm. North Bend Central at Pierce. Takiyama Herman at Wayne. And GACC is at the Ashland Greenwood Triangular. You said it is Bancroft Rosalie hosting Humphrey Lindsay varsity volleyball tonight. A little bit longer JV exhibition. They ended up playing a four-set match. The C team played two sets, and the B team played two sets. So we're starting a little bit later than originally anticipated. Bancroft Rosalie, the Panthers, out of Class D2, finished last season 13-18 overall. Head coach Kerrigan Teets in her second season. The Humphrey Lindsay Bulldogs playing out of Class C2. Finished last year 16-17 overall. Their head coach, Cammy Olsleigel. An early season East Husker Conference matchup here. Both of these teams part of the prestigious East Husker Conference. And last year's regular season matchup, Humphrey Lindsay, winners 3-1 in that game in Humphrey a season ago. Both teams warming up. You really like the new Bancroft Rosalie gym. If you'd like to see photos. Facebook page there, or on our KTIC Sports Twitter account as well. Bancroft Rosalie hosting Humphrey Lindsay tonight. Then they'll have a little bit of a break until actually a week off until next Thursday when they'll host a quadrangular. And then a week off again, going to Madison on the 10th before taking part in the Howells Dodge Round Robin on Saturday, September 12th. For Humphrey Lindsay, they're back at it on Tuesday after tonight. They'll be at Lyons Decatur on Tuesday. And then we'll host a triangular with Tri-County Northeast and Homer next Thursday. And then we'll be at GACC on Tuesday the 8th. And host North Bend Central on Thursday the 10th. So that is kind of the upcoming schedules for each of our teams here this evening. We are in our first full week of fall sports broadcast here on 107.9. The Bowl kind of kicked things off. Well, last Thursday we had a softball triangular. Then this Tuesday we had some jamboree volleyball on the air for you. West Point season volleyball gets underway. And then tomorrow night we'll have high school football for you right here on the Bowl. It'll be West Point Beamer welcoming Bishop Newman. 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Take a break. Come back, talk a little bit more, have our lineups, all that good stuff. It's a Franciscan Healthcare pregame show on 107.9 The Bowl.
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1: First for the Humphrey Lindsay Bulldogs, the visitors. Chloe Hooker is a 5'6 junior. Autumn Fitchy is a 5'5 junior. Oop, they shut the lights off on me. Derek Buck told me they're going to do a cool video tonight. Autumn Fitchy, a 5'5 junior. Nyla Beller, a 5'6 junior. Aiden Hake, a 5'8 senior. Hallie Richmond, a 5'6 sophomore. Summer Korth, a 5'10 freshman. The libero, Carly Korth, a 5'6 senior. Humphrey Lindsay, coached by Cammie Olslagle and assisted by Allie Schneider, Adam Wright, and Jenny Korth. They are showing the pump-up video now, brand-new video board here in Bancroft. 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